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1: Fox News, I'm Angelo Bavaro. President Trump is planning a pivot away from military action in Iran, according to a new Axios report.
2: Instead, the administration is going to increase economic pressure. The president says that they are semi-negotiating. It comes as Iran issued new demands, which include wanting the U.S. to lift its naval blockade, pay for Iran war damages, and unfreeze Iranian assets.
1: Fox's Alex Hogan. About a dozen locations were hit Saturday night in a Russian attack in Ukraine, killing two people.
3: Several more people were injured in Ukraine's Black Sea port of Odessa after waves of missiles and drones rained down there. For months, President Vladimir Zelensky has pleaded with other countries, especially the U.S., to send Ukraine more Patriot systems that help shoot down ballistic missiles, but they've become scarcer by the Iran war.
1: Fox's Stephanie Bennett. Ukrainian drones killed five people in Russia. 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
4: Here's your regional radio KJEL SkyScan forecast. A heat advisory continues. Lows around 75 tonight under clear skies. Daytime highs approaching 97. Tomorrow, sunny skies. Clear skies. Tomorrow night, lows around 77. Temperatures above average Tuesday and Wednesday with highs from the mid-90s to the upper 90s. I'm staff meteorologist Jennifer Vujicki. Right now, it's 91 degrees.
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Hunting, fishing, loving every day. Before that, we heard from Tyler Nance and Jackson Dean, and also George Burge and Luke Bryan again. I'm Jeff Boggs, and let's get back into the music with Corey Kent and Co Wetzel. Rocky Mountain Low, Justin Moore and Randy Houser are on the way on 103.7 KJE.

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I'm Jeff Boggs. On the way, we've got Kip Moore, David Lee Murphy, and Kenny Chesney. But right now, it's Ella Langley and Morgan Wallen and their big hit, I Can't Love You Anymore, on 103.7 KJEL.

0: 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A heat advisory continues.
1: Lows around 75 tonight under clear skies. Daytime highs approaching 97. Tomorrow, sunny skies. Clear skies. Tomorrow night, lows around 77. Temperatures above average Tuesday and Wednesday with highs from the mid-90s to the upper 90s.
0: I'm staff meteorologist Jennifer Wojcicki.
1: Right now, it's 91 degrees.
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KJL 103.7 music from Casey Musgraves, Dry Spell. Before that, we heard from Russell Dickerson and Taylor Swift. I'm Jeff Boggs. On the way, Thomas Rhett and also Chase Matthews. But right now, it's Jason Aldean. Gonna know we're here on your home for New Country 103.7 KJEL.

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1: Carmen Roberts. Iran insists it won't reopen the Strait of Hormuz until the U.S. meets its list of demands.
2: Iran's Supreme National Security Council issued a fresh statement over the weekend calling on the United States to permanently end the war in the region and compensate Iran for damages before the Strait would reopen.
1: Fox's Trey Yingst in Tel Aviv. The fight over the Democratic Party's future shifts to Wisconsin as a primary happens Tuesday. Fox's Madeline Rivera has more on the governor's race.
3: Socialist candidate Francesca Hong says she's been trying to focus on the issues in the last few days before the primary. She's been forced to respond to a lot of previous social media posts, though, some of which she's walked back, like wanting to cancel Thanksgiving.
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4: Here's your regional radio KJEL Skyscan forecast. A heat advisory continues. Lows around 75 tonight under clear skies. Daytime highs approaching 97. Tomorrow, sunny skies. Clear skies tomorrow night, lows around 77. Temperatures above average Tuesday and Wednesday with highs from the mid-90s to the upper 90s. I'm staff meteorologist Jennifer Wojcicki. Currently, it's 90 degrees.
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I'm Jeff Boggs. On the way, we've got Dustin Lynch and Randy Houser, but right now, Blake Shelton with a big hit of his, Let Him In Anyway, on 103.7 KJEL.

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That's Randy Houser, Back in the Bottle. I'm Jeff Boggs. On the way, Eric Church, Sarah Evans, a look at the forecast, and maybe some Zach Top. But right now, it's one of my favorites, Stella Lefty in Boston on 103.7 KJEL. On a

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0: Here's your regional radio KJEL Skyscan forecast. A heat advisory continues. Lows around 75 tonight under clear skies. Daytime highs approaching 97. Tomorrow, sunny skies. Clear skies. Tomorrow night, lows around 77. Temperatures above average Tuesday and Wednesday with highs from the mid-90s to the upper 90s. I'm staff meteorologist Jennifer Wojcicki. Currently, it's 90 degrees.
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KJL 103.7 music from Zach Top, South of Sanity. And I will not do that imitation of Chico Marx again. I'm Jeff Boggs. On the way, we've got Flatland Cavalry, Darius Rucker, or as his old-timers call him, Hootie, and Carly Pierce and Ashley McBride. But right now, here's Lee Bryce, Cry, on 103.7 KJEL.

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1: News, I'm Angelo Bavaro. New polling says Americans do not approve of the war with Iran.
2: 75% of Americans say the conflict with Iran has not been worth the cost. That's according to a Marquette Law School poll. There's also new economic pressure on the administration after the latest jobs report released this week. July's numbers show 23,000 jobs were cut.
1: Fox's Alex Hogan. President Trump tells Axios instead of increasing military pressure on Iran, the administration will move to increase economic pressure. As uncertainty persists, gas prices continue to rise, but relief could be coming.
3: Prices are about to fall because oil prices are way down, and so are the prices that retailers pay for their fuel. They're going to share those price cuts with us.
1: That is U.S. industry analyst Trilby Lundberg of the Lundberg Survey. 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
4: Here's your regional radio KJEL Skyscan forecast. A heat advisory continues. Lows dip down to about 75 tonight under clear skies. Lots of sunshine outside again tomorrow. Daytime highs approaching 97. Clear skies tomorrow night. Lows around 77. Temps above average Tuesday and Wednesday with highs from the mid-90s to the upper 90s. I'm staff meteorologist Jennifer Wojcicki. Currently, it's 88 degrees.
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1: 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Before that, we heard from Riley Green and Hannah McFarlane, also Luke Combs. I'm Jeff Boggs. On the way, more Riley Green. How about that? Also some Zach Bryan, but right now, Alexandra Kay, Straight for the Heart, on 103.7 KJEL.

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KGL 103.7 music from Zach Bryan. Say why. I'm Jeff Boggs. On the way, a look at the forecast. Also, Luke Bryan. And Blake Shelton's going to tell us the story of Old Red, so you'll want to be here for that. But right now, it's Lauren Alania and Chase Matthews. All My Exes on 103.7 KJEL.

0: Here's your regional radio KJEL Skyscan forecast. A heat advisory continues. Lows dip down to about 75 tonight under clear skies. Lots of sunshine outside again tomorrow. Daytime highs approaching 97. Clear skies tomorrow night. Lows around 77. Temps above average Tuesday and Wednesday with highs from the mid-90s to the upper 90s. I'm staff meteorologist Jennifer Wojcicki. Currently, it's 88 degrees.
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Hands up. I'm Jeff Boggs, and I'm still hoping that Jelly Roll's next wife's name is Cinnamon. We also heard from Corey Kinn and Morgan Wallen. On the way, Bucky Covington and Cody Johnson, but right now, Parmalee. 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Take

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3: He's a ranch hand in a pinch, man. 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Cause she's a gold digger with a quick trigger. 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
2: News, I'm Ted Lindner. Iran continues to insist the Strait of Hormuz will not reopen until the U.S. meets its list of demands.
3: Iran's Supreme National Security Council issued a fresh statement over the weekend calling on the United States to permanently end the war in the region and compensate Iran for damages before the Strait would reopen.
2: Fox's Trey Yinks. Meantime, the Wisconsin gubernatorial primaries are Tuesday. Republican candidate Congressman Tom Tiffany on Fox says he'll lay out a plan Monday to reduce the cost of building homes.
4: Here's how we're going to reduce costs for you so that you have more money in your pocket. Plus, we're going to bring you better jobs to Wisconsin by not raising taxes, reducing taxes, and reducing the red tape here in Wisconsin.
2: Democratic frontrunner, State Assemblywoman Francesca Hong supports subsidizing construction of affordable housing units. 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
5: Here's your regional radio KJEL Skyscan forecast. A heat advisory continues. Lows dip down to about 75 tonight under clear skies. Lots of sunshine outside again tomorrow. Daytime highs approaching 97. Clear skies tomorrow night. Lows around 77. Temps above average Tuesday and Wednesday with highs from the mid-90s to the upper 90s. I'm staff meteorologist Jennifer Wojcicki. Currently, it's 86 degrees.
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been in Ohio for 100 years. Felt like he paid for it 10 times over with his own blood, his own sweat, and his own tears. If he had to, he'd be out there on that tractor working 7 long hot days a week. Yeah, he's the kind of fella that people get real quiet when he stands up in church to speak.

KGEL 103.7 music from Jack Ingram. That's a man. I'm Jeff Boggs. We also heard Jackson Dean and Kenny Chesney in there. Right now, it's time for Megan Maroney and some medicine. Sam Hunt is on the way on 103.7 KJEL.

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Something to Lose. I'm Jeff Boggs. On the way, we've got Keith Urban, David Lee Murphy, Kenny Chesney. But right now, it's Jason Aldean. Don't Tell on Me on 103.7 KJEL.

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0: alright. Here's your regional radio KJEL Skyscan forecast. A heat advisory continues. Lows dip down to about 75 tonight under clear skies. Lots of sunshine outside again tomorrow. Daytime highs approaching 97. Clear skies tomorrow night. Lows around 77. Temps above average Tuesday and Wednesday with highs from the mid-90s to the upper 90s. I'm staff meteorologist Jennifer Wojcicki. Currently, it's 86 degrees.
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That's John Morgan with a big hit of his, Kid Myself. I'm Jeff Boggs. On the way, John Mayer and Lainey Wilson, also Brantley Gilbert. But right now, here's Jordan Davis, Bar None, on your home for new country, 103.7 KJEL.

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0: 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I'm Jeff Boggs. 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
1: Fox News, I'm Sue Guzman. President Trump pivoting away from military action in Iran, according to a new Axios report.
2: Instead, the administration is going to increase economic pressure. The president says that they are semi-negotiating. It comes as Iran issued new demands, which include wanting the U.S. to lift its naval blockade, pay for Iran war damages, and unfreeze Iranian assets.
1: Fox's Alex Hogan. South Carolina Senator Tim Scott telling Fox he supports Lindsey Graham's sister, Senator Darlene Graham, in Tuesday's Senate primary.
3: I've seen some of the attack ads as well, which I think are kind of, you know, just crazy. If you are actually supporting blind folks in your job, I would not conflate that with DEI personally. I just think that's just terrible.
1: The GOP primary winner will face Democrat Annie Andrews in November. 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
4: Here's your regional radio KJEL Skyscan forecast. A heat advisory continues. Lows dip down to about 75 tonight under clear skies. Lots of sunshine outside again tomorrow. Daytime highs approaching 97. Clear skies tomorrow night. Lows around 77. Temps above average Tuesday and Wednesday with highs from the mid-90s to the upper 90s. I'm staff meteorologist Jennifer Wojcicki. Currently 84.

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I'm Jeff Boggs, and I'm going to kick the 11 o'clock hour off with some Zach John King. Gavin Adcock and Maddie and Tay are on the way on 103.7 KJEL.

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KJL 103.7, music from Jody Messina, Some Bridges. We also heard Zach Kopp and Hudson Westbrook in there. I'm Jeff Boggs. On the way, George Burge and Luke Bryan, also Randy Houser, but right now, Kane Brown, Woman, on 103.7 KJEL.

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0: Here's your regional radio KJEL Skyscan forecast. A heat advisory continues. Lows dip down to about 75 tonight under clear skies. Lots of sunshine outside again tomorrow. Daytime highs approaching 97. Clear skies tomorrow night. Lows around 77. Temps above average Tuesday and Wednesday with highs from the mid-90s to the upper 90s. I'm staff meteorologist Jennifer Wojcicki. Currently 84.
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KJL 103.7, music from Dierks Bentley and She Hates Me. That's kind of most women's reaction to Me Too. I'm Jeff Boggs. I'm going to go home and go to bed. On the way, we've got some Luke Combs, Tim McGraw, Chris Stapleton, and Keith Urban. But right now, Dustin Lynch, Easy to Love. On 103.7 KJEL. So long, everybody.

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2: The civil authorities have issued a child abduction emergency for all of Missouri beginning at 11:42 p.m. Sunday, August 9th and ending at 12:12 a.m. Tuesday, August 11th. The St. Louis Police Department has issued an Amber Alert for a child abduction that occurred at 806 South Broadway, St. Louis, Missouri on August 9th, 2026 at 10:41 p.m. Abducted was Emiliana Gonzalez, mixed, male, age 1. Vehicle is a blue 2015-2023 Dodge Charger with two white stripes over hood Illinois temporary tag. Vehicle slash suspect last seen lay seen eastbound on Walnut from Memorial. Suspect is a mixed, male, 6 feet 0 inches tall, has dark hair. Last seen wearing nudo tan shirt, dark blue jeans and Nike shoes. Suspect is approximately 35 to 45 years old, nickname Mojo, dark hair braided, light mustache. Victim Emiliana Gonzalez. Last seen wearing a gray uneasy with black shorts on bottom. Suspect stole the vehicle with a child inside. Please call 911 if you have any information pertaining to this alert.

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2: News. I'm Sue Guzman. President Trump pivoting away from military action in Iran, according to a new Axios report.
3: Instead, the administration is going to increase economic pressure. The president says that they are semi-negotiating. It comes as Iran issued new demands, which include wanting the U.S. to lift its naval blockade, pay for Iran war damages, and unfreeze Iranian assets.
2: Fox's Alex Hogan. South Carolina Senator Tim Scott telling Fox he supports Lindsey Graham's sister, Senator Darlene Graham, in Tuesday's Senate primary.
4: I've seen some of the attack ads as well, which I think are kind of, you know, just crazy. If you are actually supporting blind folks in your job, I would not conflate that with DEI personally. I just think that's just terrible.
2: The GOP primary winner will face Democrat Annie Andrews in November. 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
5: Here's your regional radio KJEL Skyscan forecast. A heat advisory continues until 8 p.m. Wednesday night. Lows dip down to about 75 overnight under clear skies. Bright sunshine expected again Monday. Daytime highs approaching 97. Clear skies Monday night. Lows level off around 77. Mid-90s Tuesday, upper 90s Wednesday. I'm staff meteorologist Jennifer Wojcicki. Currently, it's 83 degrees.
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0: Here's your regional radio KJEL Skyscan forecast. A heat advisory continues until 8 p.m. Wednesday night. Lows dip down to about 75 overnight under clear skies. Bright sunshine expected again Monday. Daytime highs approaching 97. Clear skies Monday night. Lows level off around 77. Mid-90s Tuesday. Upper 90s Wednesday. I'm staff meteorologist Jennifer Wojcicki. Currently, it's 83 degrees.
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1: Fox News, I'm Sue Guzman. Iran continuing to insist that the Strait of Hormuz won't reopen until the U.S. meets its list of demands.
2: Iran's Supreme National Security Council issued a fresh statement over the weekend calling on the United States to permanently end the war in the region and compensate Iran for damages before the Strait would reopen.
1: Fox's Trey Yangst. Israel, meantime, is rejecting President Trump's plan for Gaza, saying it won't withdraw forces in the Palestinian territory until Hamas disarms. Gas prices are up over the past couple of weeks. Trilby Lundberg with the Lundberg Survey telling us
3: there's been another rise at the gas pump. Prices are up about 8 cents in the past 2 weeks, and the new price is $4.18.
1: Don Nelson, the second winningest NBA coach who won 5 titles as a Celtics player, has died. He was 86. 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
4: Here's your regional radio KJEL Skyscan forecast. A heat advisory continues until 8 p.m. Wednesday night. Lows dip down to about 75 overnight under clear skies. Bright sunshine expected again Monday.

0: Daytime highs approaching 97, clear skies, Monday night, lows level off around 77, mid-90s, Tuesday, upper 90s, Wednesday. I'm staff meteorologist Jennifer Wojcicki. Right now, it's 81 degrees.
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0: Here's your regional radio KJEL Skyscan forecast. A heat advisory continues until 8 p.m. Wednesday night. Lows dip down to about 75 overnight under clear skies. Bright sunshine expected again Monday. Daytime highs approaching 97. Clear skies Monday night. Lows level off around 77. Mid-90s Tuesday. Upper 90s Wednesday. I'm staff meteorologist Jennifer Wojcicki. Right now, it's 81 degrees.
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1: Fox News, I'm Ted Linder. President Trump's

0: Sunday indicating he's prepared to use economic pressure and not military force to try and encourage Iran to agree to an end to the months-long conflict. This is Iran continues to defy the U.S. by striking more ships in the Strait of Hormuz. Oman and Iran are reportedly close to a deal to manage the waterway. The Wisconsin gubernatorial primaries are Tuesday. Republican candidate Congressman Tom Tiffany says he'll lay out a plan to reduce the cost of building homes.
1: Here's how we're going to reduce costs for you so that you have more money in your pocket. Plus, we're going to bring you better jobs to Wisconsin by not raising taxes, reducing taxes, and reducing the red tape here in Wisconsin.
0: Democratic frontrunner State Assemblywoman Francesca Hong supports subsidizing construction of affordable housing units. And no winner in Saturday night's Powerball drawing means tonight's jackpot up to at least $905 million. Good luck. 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
2: Here's your regional radio KJEL Skyscan forecast. A heat advisory continues until 8 p.m. Wednesday night. Lows dip down to about 75 overnight under clear skies. Bright sunshine expected again Monday. Daytime highs approaching 97. Clear skies Monday night. Lows level off around 77. Mid-90s Tuesday, upper 90s Wednesday. I'm staff meteorologist Jennifer Wojcicki. Right now, 80.
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0: Here's your regional radio KJEL Skyscan forecast. A heat advisory continues until 8 p.m. Wednesday night. Lows dip down to about 75 overnight under clear skies. Bright sunshine expected again Monday. Daytime highs approaching 97. Clear skies Monday night. Lows level off around 77. Mid-90s Tuesday. Upper 90s Wednesday. I'm staff meteorologist Jennifer Wojcicki. Right now, 80.
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1: News. I'm Sue Guzman. President Trump pivoting away from military action in Iran, according to a new Axios report.
2: Instead, the administration is going to increase economic pressure. The president says that they are semi-negotiating. It comes as Iran issued new demands, which include wanting the U.S. to lift its naval blockade, pay for Iran war damages, and unfreeze Iranian assets.
1: South Carolina Senator Tim Scott telling Fox he supports Lindsey Graham's sister, Senator Darlene Graham, in Tuesday's GOP Senate primary race.
3: I've seen some of the attack ads as well, which I think are kind of, you know, just crazy. If you are actually supporting blind folks in your job, I would not conflate that with DEI personally. I just think that's just terrible.
1: The primary winner will face Democrat Annie Andrews in November. 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
4: Here's your regional radio KJEL Skyscan forecast. A heat advisory continues. Lows of low around 75 overnight under clear skies. Ample sunshine expected again Monday. Daytime highs approaching 97. Lows of low around 77 Monday night. Temperatures a bit above average Tuesday and Wednesday with highs from the mid-90s to the upper 90s. I'm staff meteorologist Jennifer Wojcicki. Right now, it's 79 degrees.

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my opinion. I'll be kind of busy, but hey man, I'll try. Then later on when we finished our songs about scars and cars and broken hearts, I saw him. He was standing there right next to the stage and he

0: Here's your regional radio KJEL Skyscan forecast. A heat advisory continues. Lows of aloft around 75 overnight under clear skies. Ample sunshine expected again Monday. Daytime highs approaching 97. Lows of aloft around 77 Monday night. Temperatures a bit above average Tuesday and Wednesday with highs from the mid-90s to the upper 90s. I'm staff meteorologist Jennifer Vujicic. Right now, it's 79 degrees.
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1: Fox News, I'm Ted Lindner. Iran continues to insist the Strait of Hormuz will not reopen until the U.S. meets its list of demands.
2: Iran's Supreme National Security Council issued a fresh statement over the weekend calling on the United States to permanently end the war in the region and compensate Iran for damages before the Strait would reopen.
1: That's Fox's Trey Yingston, Tel Aviv. No winner in Saturday night's Powerball drawing means tonight's jackpot is at least $905 million. If you go for a one-time payout, you're looking at about $391 million. The prize ranks as the eighth largest jackpot in Powerball history. In Louisiana, health officials warning beachgoers about a surge in infections from flesh-eating bacteria in coastal waters. Nine cases have been reported this year, five of them fatal. Vibrio bacteria thrive in seawater and in the brackish mix of fresh and salt water found in estuaries and lagoons. 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
3: Here's your regional radio KJEL Skyscan forecast. A heat advisory continues. Lows of aloft around 75 overnight under clear skies. Ample sunshine expected again Monday. Daytime highs approaching 97. Lows of aloft around 77 Monday night. Temperatures a bit above average Tuesday and Wednesday with highs from the mid-90s to the upper 90s. I'm staff meteorologist Jennifer Wojcicki. Right now, 78.
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0: Here's your regional radio KJEL Skyscan forecast. A heat advisory continues. Lows of aloft around 75 overnight under clear skies. Ample sunshine expected again Monday. Daytime highs approaching 97. Lows of aloft around 77 Monday night. Temperatures a bit above average Tuesday and Wednesday with highs from the mid-90s to the upper 90s. I'm staff meteorologist Jennifer Wojcicki. Right now, 78.
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1: News. I'm Sue Guzman. President Trump pivoting away from military action in Iran, according to a new Axios report.
2: It said the administration is going to increase economic pressure. The president says that they are semi-negotiating. It comes as Iran issued new demands, which include wanting the U.S. to lift its naval blockade, pay for Iran war damages, and unfreeze Iranian assets.
1: Fox's Alex Hogan reporting Israel rejecting the Board of Peace's proposal for peace in Gaza, saying it won't pull out its troops until Hamas is disarmed. U.S. Ambassador to the U.N., Mike Walson, says Israel should not be concerned.
3: These are some details, are important details, but at the end of the day, we are going to disarm Hamas. It's an ISIS-like terrorist organization, and we will have a new Gaza.
1: Walson, Fox's One Nation with Brian Kilmeade. 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
4: Here's your regional radio KJEL Skyscan forecast. A heat advisory continues. Lows of low around 75 overnight under clear skies. Ample sunshine expected again Monday. Daytime highs approaching 97. Lows of low around 77 Monday night. Temperatures a bit above average Tuesday and Wednesday with highs from the mid-90s to the upper 90s. I'm staff meteorologist Jennifer Wojcicki. Right now, 78.
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0: Here's your regional radio KJEL Skyscan forecast. A heat advisory continues.
1: Lows of love around 75 overnight under clear skies. Ample sunshine expected again Monday. Daytime highs approaching 97. Lows of love around 77 Monday night. Temperatures a bit above average Tuesday and Wednesday with highs from the mid-90s to the upper 90s.
0: I'm staff meteorologist Jennifer Wojcicki. Right now, 78.
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6: He's a ranch hand in a pinch, man. 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
1: Fox News, I'm CJ Papa. Change in direction from both the U.S. and Iran, but will it lead to peace? Leaders in Iran demanding,
2: calling on the United States to permanently end the war and compensate Iran for damages before the strait would reopen. And President Trump told Axios on Sunday, we are low-keying it. We are only semi-negotiating with them. The president went on to say, we are just watching Iran with its huge inflation and the fact they have no money.
1: Fox's Trey Yanks in Tel Aviv. The price for a gallon of regular gas on average hovering at $4, but it's down 9 cents over the past week. Fox confirming President Trump will be stumping for votes during a tele-rally tonight for interim South Carolina Senator Darlene Graham, the sister of the late Lindsey Graham. The special election primary for his open seat takes place tomorrow. 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
0: 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Here's this hour's news update with Bruce Wayne.
3: The City of Lebanon Zoning and Planning Commission will meet in regular session on Thursday, August 13th at 6 p.m. KJL News has more on what the commission will be discussing. There will be public hearing and commission action on a request for a final plat of a replat from 7 lots to 1 lot located at 517 Murphy Road, a request for a conditional use for a halfway rehabilitation house located at 517 Murphy Road,

0: 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And request for a final plat from Lebanon Acreage to Tallgrass Estates located around 2800 Ostrich Drive. The City of Lebanon Zoning and Planning Commission will meet in Stanley H. Allen Council Chambers at City Hall. That meeting is open to the public. The Laclede County Commission will be meeting in regular session on Tuesday, August 14th at 8:30. KGL News has more on what the commission is scheduled to discuss. Items on the tentative agenda include a public hearing from 8:30 to 9 a.m. on the 2026 tax year levy. Also comments about general revenue, Common Road District, and Laclede Early Education Program. The commission will hear a petition to vacate road pursuant to RSMO 71. 1.270 Whispering Oaks Subdivision, lots 48 and 61. There will be a bid opening on road stabilization projects. The treasurer will present CD renewal options. CDT applications will be reviewed and approved. The commission will hear department updates from Road and Bridge, OEM, 911, Maintenance, Verigy Energy, and general county business will be discussed. Payroll change forms, monthly settlements, abstract of fee and accounts payable, and warrants are also included on the tentative agenda. The Laclede County Commission will meet in the commission meeting room on the first floor of the Laclede County Courthouse at 8:30 Tuesday morning, August 11th. That meeting is open to the public. The commission could also meet in closed session pursuant to Missouri Sunshine Laws. With your KGL 103.7 live and local news break, I'm Bruce Wayne.
1: Here's your regional radio KJEL Skyscan forecast. A heat advisory continues.
2: 97 today under clear skies. Lows of aloft around 77. Tonight, clear skies. Highs of aloft around 97. Tomorrow, bright sunshine. Temperatures above average Wednesday and Thursday with highs from the mid-90s to the upper 90s.
1: Slight chance of thunderstorms
2: Thursday.
1: I'm staff meteorologist Jennifer Wojcicki. Currently, 78.
3: Let's take a look at the cash cattle market report. Throughout last week, northern dressed cattle traded at mostly $3.70, which is $3 higher than the previous week's weighted average, and southern live cattle traded at mostly $2.35, which is $2 higher than the previous week's weighted average. Over in the mercantile, October live cattle up 35 cents at $2.25.27, December down 22 cents at $2.24.15, February down 7 cents at $2.24.50. September feeder cattle up 365 at 345.22, October up 297 at 334.92, November up 227 at 326.62. Let's take a look at the cash hog market report. The Eastern Corn Belt is at 97.72, the Western Corn Belt is down 68 cents at 98.08, Iowa, Minnesota is down 66 cents at 98.08. The national cash hog average is down 55 cents at 98.48, with an average range of 93 to 99.50. Over on the mercantile, October lean hogs up 50 cents at 82.22, December up 35 cents at 73.57, and February up 15 cents at 77.12. Taking a look at the grain futures on the Chicago Board of Trade, September corn up 1.5 at 440.5, December up 1.5 at 463.5, March up 1.5 at 479.25. September soybeans up 6.25 at 1165.25, November up 6.75 at 1183, January up 6.75 at 1198. September Chicago wheat up 9 at 648.75, December up 8.75 at 667, July up 6 at 689.25. The Dow is up 151 points at 54,036. With this look at your markets, I'm Kaylin Lair on TFN The Farm Net.
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Lauren, Elena, Chase, Matthew, getting us going here in the 6 o'clock hour on your Monday morning. Yep, I hate to inform you, it is a Monday again. We have music for you right now from Gavin Adcock. Nobody ever accused him of being a wannabe.

0: Brad Paisley there with Mona Lisa. We've got music on the way for you in a few minutes for Morgan Wallen. On the way, we're going to check in with Andrew McCray and take a trip around these great United States with his American Countryside program.
1: Just outside of New York City proper, yet well within the urban corridor, there sits a church in the suburb of Mount Vernon, New York. It looks out of place as businesses and industry surround it. However, the reason it remains is because it is a symbol of the struggle for freedom that took place here. The story is this edition of The American Countryside. 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
1: David Osborne oversees a church that sits 20 miles from Lower Manhattan.
4: In those days, 20 miles outside of the city really meant you were in the country. It's not like today, it's a suburb. This church that we're standing in front of, they started to build it 1763, colonial times. As old as it is, this is the second church.
1: The town of Mount Vernon built their first church in 1690. This second church was also built by citizens with local materials.
4: The rocks are just dug up from the fields, field stone. It's not coming from a quarry. The bricks around the window are original. They're coming from clay deposits on a local river, the famous Hudson River. And it's built by the town. In those days, the church and the town are the same thing. Today, we have the sense of you wouldn't use public monies on a church. In the 18th century, the church and the town are the same thing.
1: It was mostly built with volunteer labor. By 1776, the church was in the center of the Revolution.
4: Everything stops when the Revolutionary War hits. This part of New York is one of the major battlegrounds of the war. In many ways, the American Revolution, along with other parts of our country, is fought out here. Back and forth, the British Army in Manhattan, the Americans with General Washington up a little bit further north of here. Everything in the middle is open ground, neutral ground, contested.
1: The church sat in precarious territory.
4: And the church, being the biggest, best-built, unlocked building in those days, no one locked the church. It's a different world. We understand security. They would never lock a church. It's a public house of worship.
1: The story of that unlocked church is much of the reason why it is a National Historic Site today. That tale is next time as we travel the countryside in Mount Vernon, New York. I'm Andrew McCray.
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0: Latest there from Ashley McBride. What if we don't? I'm Bruce Wayne, and I will be in with you until 10 o'clock this morning playing some great country music. We've got this one for you right now. It's Morgan Wallen and Love Somebody on 103.7 KGEL on your Monday morning.
1: Rumors going all over town. Can't keep my name out the mouth these days. Yeah, they say.

Well, I haven't found anything that does that for me yet. Keep me sane. That's Tyler Nance. We are just a few minutes away from your live and local news break. Coming up at the bottom of the hour, George

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1: Fox News, I'm CJ Papa. Change in direction from both the U.S. and Iran, but will it lead to peace? Leaders in Iran demanding,
2: calling on the United States to permanently end the war and compensate Iran for damages.

0: before the Strait would reopen. And President Trump told Axios on Sunday, "We are low-key in it. We are only semi-negotiating with them." The president went on to say, "We are just watching Iran with its huge inflation and the fact they have no money."
1: Fox's Trey Yanks in Tel Aviv. The price for a gallon of regular gas on average hovering at $4, but it's down 9 cents over the past week. Fox confirming President Trump will be stumping for votes during a tele-rally tonight for interim South Carolina Senator Darlene Graham, the sister of the late Lindsey Graham. The special election primary for his open seat takes place tomorrow. 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
2: 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Here's this hour's news update with Bruce Wayne.
3: City of Lebanon crews will be busy this week. Cameron Carey, communications specialist for the City of Lebanon, has this week's Lebanon at Work report.
4: Hello, this is Cameron with the City of Lebanon here with your Lebanon at Work update for the week of August 10th through the 14th. Our streets crews will be busy this week. They'll be painting stripes around the roundabout, constructing new sidewalk along Ivy Lane, and building storm drain and street infrastructure in the Legacy subdivision. Our electric crews will be working throughout the city to improve and maintain the electric system, so please use caution when traveling near work zones. The construction crew will spend Monday and Tuesday installing transformers, wire, and metering equipment in the 900 block of Elm Street, then move to replacing the cross arms on utility poles along Bland Street for the rest of the week. Our service crew will be installing 8 new electric services on Connor Drive and 24 new services at Fremont Apartments, upgrading LED street lighting on Jefferson Avenue and Nathaniel Drive, and responding to outage calls as needed. Meanwhile, our substation crew will be installing relay controls at substation number 3 behind Copeland and working with engineers to test and commission control relays and reclosures to enhance system reliability. Our environmental construction crews will be installing a water line near Lebanon High School, and our I&I crews will continue smoke testing this week across several neighborhoods, including Ivy, Beck, West Elm, Jesselyn, Linda Circle, Nathaniel, Apple Lane, Orchard, Glenridge, Tyler, Lacey, Troutman, Fowler, Howard, Lake, Utah, Evans, Iowa, Ohio, Texas, Crisp, Ice Cream Way, and Bethel Road. That's Lebanon at Work for this week. 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
3: Give crews plenty of room when traveling through these work zones. 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The state of Missouri has released the July 2026 General Revenue Report. Net general revenue collections increased 5% compared to July 2025, from $839 million last year to $880.8 million this year. KJL News has a breakdown on other tax collections. Individual income tax collections increased 1.9% for the year, from $501.6 million last year to $510.9 million this year. Pass-through entity tax collections increased at 3.3% for the year, from $20.1 million last year to $20.7 million this year. Sales and use tax collections increased 8.5% for the year, from $307.5 million last year to $333.6 million this year. Corporate income and corporate franchise tax collections increased 15% for the year, from $37.7 million last year to $43.3 million this year. All other collections decreased at 29.3% for the year, from $54.2 million last year to $38.3 million this year. And refunds decreased 19.4% for the year, from $82 million last year to $66.1 million this year. The July 2026 General Revenue Report was released on Thursday. With your KJL 103.7 Live and Local News Break, I'm Bruce Wayne.
5: Here's your regional radio KJEL Skyscan forecast. A heat advisory continues. 97 today, under clear skies. Lows of aloft around 77. Tonight, clear skies. Highs of aloft around 97. Tomorrow, bright sunshine. Temperatures above average Wednesday and Thursday, with highs from the mid-90s to the upper 90s. Slight chance of thunderstorms Thursday. I'm staff meteorologist Jennifer Wojcicki. Currently, 78.
6: Let's take a look at the cash cattle market report. Throughout last week, northern dressed cattle traded at mostly 370, which is $3 higher than the previous week's weighted average, and southern live cattle traded at mostly 235, which is $2 higher than the previous week's weighted average. Over in the mercantile, October live cattle up 35 cents at 225.27, December down 22 cents at 224.15, February down 7 cents at 224.50. September feeder cattle up 365 at 345.22, October up 297 at 334.92, November up 227 at 326.62. Let's take a look at the cash hog market report. The Eastern Corn Belt is at 97.72, the Western Corn Belt is down 68 cents at 98.08, Iowa Minnesota is down 66 cents at 98.08. The national cash hog average is down 55 cents at 98.48, with an average range of 93 to 99.50. Over on the mercantile, October lean hogs up 50 cents at 82.22, December up 35 cents at 73.57, and February up 15 cents at 77.12. Taking a look at the grain futures on the Chicago Board of Trade, September corn up 1 1/4 at 440 and a quarter, December up 1 1/4 at 463 and a quarter, March up 1 at 478 and 3/4. September soybeans up 5 1/2 at 1164 and a half, November up 5 1/2 at 1181 and 3/4, January up 5 1/2 at 1196 and 3/4. September Chicago wheat up 8 1/2 at 648 and a quarter, December up 8 1/4 at 666 and a half, July up 6 at 689 and a quarter. The Dow is up 151 points at 54,036. With this look at your markets, I'm Kaylin Lair on TFN The Farm Net.
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That is Be By You. Well, this one right here, it has always been my favorite Drew Baldridge song. This one's called Tough People on 103.7 KJO, your home for today's new country in the Ozarks.

Parker McCollum there with Killing Me. Well, folks, did you have some great times this weekend? I know I did. I get to spend some quality time with my wife, something I don't get to do often enough. Music here from Carrie Underwood. It's

0: 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Here at Silver Dollar City, it's the feeling we get from creating, discovering, and putting on a show. 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
2: It is time for your farm news and ag update here on TFN, the Farm Net. Today, USDA participant Rod Bain and Lance Honig of the National Agricultural Statistics Service are going to be discussing what the USDA's annual report on agricultural land values is and what producers' pay and rental of ag lands reflect in those categories.
3: The summary from USDA's annual look at ag land values and cash rents. Lance Honig of the National Agricultural Statistics Service starts with news regarding land values.
4: The sixth consecutive year of increasing values across the board, but maybe a bit of a slowing in terms of that increase. We saw a little bit of a slowdown in those increases last year. We're talking about three major categories, all land and buildings, cropland and pasture, and again, increases across the board on all three categories, a little bit slower than what we've seen in some of the recent years.
3: Further breaking down land values by category.
4: All land and buildings up about $150 per acre to $4,500 on average across the country. That's a 3.4% increase. We actually saw increases in every state year over year in that category. Cropland at just over $6,000 per acre. That is up $190 per acre or 3.3%.

0: acre on average, irrigated cropland rates unchanged from last year, non-irrigated cropland rates down a dollar. Actually did see an increase in the average pasture cash rental rates up a dollar an acre to $16.50 per acre.
1: I'm Rod Bain reporting for the U.S. Department of Agriculture in Washington, D.C.
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4: Pelosi diplomatic efforts are ongoing to reopen the Strait of Hormuz, but Iranian officials are making fresh demands.
5: Iran's Supreme National Security Council issued a statement calling on the United States to permanently end the war and compensate Iran for damages before the Strait would reopen. Iran's foreign minister says even if a deal is reached, it doesn't necessarily mean the Strait will stay open.
4: Fox's Trey Yings.
5: President Trump told Axios on Sunday, quote, we are low-keying it. We are only semi-negotiating with them.
4: Americans head to the polls in several primaries tomorrow, including Minnesota, where Democrat socialists are on the ballot.
6: Francesca Hong is making a final push before Tuesday's Democratic primary for governor. She's faced criticism over social media posts from the past where she called to cancel Thanksgiving, abolish ICE, and abolish prisons.
4: Fox's Alex Hogan. 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
3: 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Here's this hour's news update with Jeff Boggs.
7: The Lebanon City Council will meet tonight at City Hall. Among the items on the agenda include a proclamation for Community Cares Month, a resolution by the city to accept the results of the August 4th election, a resolution authorizing the paving of existing gravel roads in the city limits, and a resolution approving an agreement with Lebanon Arbor Care for feeder clearing for the electric department. There will also be a resolution approving the purchase of illuminated street name signs for Route 66 intersections and approving a software purchase for the fire department, and a resolution naming the Lebanon Golf Course Spring Hollow Golf. There will also be a second reading of an ordinance bill rezoning several lots at 601 Lynn Street from residential to cemetery, and a first and second reading of an ordinance authorizing the 2026 Lebanon Special Business District ad valorem tax levy. The Lebanon City Council meeting will begin at 6:30 p.m. tonight at City Hall. City of Lebanon crews will be busy this week. Cameron Carey, communications specialist for the City of Lebanon, has this week's Lebanon at Work report.
8: Hello, this is Cameron with the City of Lebanon here with your Lebanon Network update for the week of August 10th through the 14th. Our streets crews will be busy this week. They'll be painting stripes around the roundabout, constructing new sidewalk along Ivy Lane, and building storm drain and street infrastructure in the Legacy Subdivision. Our electric crews will be working throughout the city to improve and maintain the electric system, so please use caution when traveling near work zones. The construction crew will spend Monday and Tuesday installing transformers, wire, and metering equipment in the 900 block of Elm Street, then move to replacing the cross arms on utility poles along Bland Street for the rest of the week. Our service crew will be installing 8 new electric services on Connor Drive and 24 new services at Fremont Apartments, upgrading LED street lighting on Jefferson Avenue and Nathaniel Drive, and responding to outage calls as needed. Meanwhile, our substation crew will be installing relay controls at substation number 3 behind Copeland and working with engineers to test and commission control relays and reclosures to enhance system reliability. Our environmental construction crews will be installing a water line near Lebanon High School, and our I&I crews will continue smoke testing this week across several neighborhoods, including Ivy, Beck, West Elm, Jesselyn, Linda Circle, Nathaniel, Apple Lane, Orchard, Glenridge, Tyler, Lacey, Troutman, Fowler, Howard, Lake, Utah, Evans, Iowa, Ohio, Texas, Crisp, Ice Cream Way, and Bethel Road. That's Lebanon Network for this week. Thanks for listening.
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9: News from local and area funeral homes brought to you this hour by Memorial Chapels and Crematory of Waynesville, St. Robert.

0: and Richland. 83-year-old Osage Beach resident Robert Bob Lewis Schwartz died July 28th, survived by stepchildren Ron and Cheryl Eimler. Service for 83-year-old Osage Beach resident Robert Bob Lewis Schwartz will be from 4 to 6 p.m. Saturday in Hedges Scott Millard Funeral Home in Osage Beach. Full military honors will be at 6 p.m. Memorials can be made in his memory to the American Cancer Society through the funeral home. 40-year-old Mountain Grove resident Leslie Tinsley died July 27th. Service for 40-year-old Mountain Grove resident Leslie Tinsley will be at 1 p.m. Saturday in Basil Springs venue south of Mountain Grove under the direction of Craig Hurt Funeral Home in Mountain Grove. 70-year-old Brumley resident Rhonda L. Eastman died July 30th, survived by sister Sharon Luttrell and brother Randy Eastman. Service for 70-year-old Brumley resident Rhonda L. Eastman will be from 2 to 4 today in Hedges Scott Millard Funeral Home in Osage Beach. Service will follow at 4. Burial will be in New Hope Cemetery in Kaiser. News from local and area funeral homes brought to you this hour by Memorial Chapels and Crematory of Waynesville, St. Robert, and Richland on 103.7 KJEL.
1: 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A heat advisory continues.
2: 97 today under clear skies. Lows of aloft around 77. Tonight, clear skies. Highs of aloft around 97. Tomorrow, bright sunshine. Temperatures above average Wednesday and Thursday with highs from the mid-90s to the upper 90s.
1: Slight chance of thunderstorms
2: Thursday.
1: I'm staff meteorologist Jennifer Vujicki. Currently, 77.
0: 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The St. Louis Cardinals were in action on Sunday afternoon, closing out a three-game series against the Colorado Rockies, looking for a series victory. Things were looking good as the Cardinals jumped out to a 4-1 lead early in the game, only to see the Rockies score 2 in the 6th and 1 in the 8th to tie that game at 4 runs apiece. However, in the bottom of the 8th inning, the Cardinals answered with 3 of their own, giving them a 7-4 lead, and that was the final score on Sunday, 7-4, the Cardinals over the Rockies. That win improved the Cardinals' record to 59-59 on the year. They are back to 500. St. Louis starter Michael McGreevy went 5 2/3 innings. He allowed 8 hits, 3 earned runs. He struck out 4 and walked 2 on the afternoon. Justin Brule came on in relief and pitched an inning and a third, allowing no hits, no earned runs. He walked none, struck out 1. George Soriano pitched an inning, allowing 2 hits, 1 earned run. He walked 1 and struck out none. And St. Louis closer Riley O'Brien came in to pitch the final frame. He allowed no hits, no earned runs, no walks, and no strikeouts. It was George Soriano picking up the win for the Cardinals, improving his record to 5-3 on the year and dropping his ERA to 3.66. Riley O'Brien picked up his 29th save. Offensively for the Cardinals, J.J. Weatherholt had a 2-for-3 day, a 4-for-5 day for designated hitter Ivan Herrera. It was a 2-for-4 day for Jordan Walker. Mason Wynn had a 2-for-4 day. Nathan Church went 2-for-4 as well. Alec Burleson picked up his 19th home run of the year. It came in the 5th inning with nobody on and nobody out. Ivan Herrera picked up his 50th RBI. Alec Burleson picked up his 78th of the year. Mason Wynn got his 47th. Jordan Walker has 83 now. Jimmy Crooks picked up his 12th RBI of the year. Weatherholt's 2 RBIs give him 45 on the season. The Cardinals went 4-for-13 with runners in scoring position. Tanner Gordon took the loss for the Rockies, dropping his record to 0-3 on the year. The Cardinals will continue their homestand on Monday night as they welcome in the Philadelphia Phillies for the first of a three-game series. We will get you to St. Louis at 5:50 for the pregame. It'll be a 6:45 first pitch on Monday night from Bush. Andrew Painter will face off for the Phillies. He'll go against the Cardinals' Hunter Dobbins. The Kansas City Royals were wrapping up a series against the Chicago Cubs on Sunday afternoon at Kauffman Stadium. The Cubs got the better of the Royals by a final of 10-2. Randy Dobnak took the loss for the Royals on Sunday, dropping his record to 2-1 on the year. He went 5 innings, allowing 10 hits, 4 runs, 4 earned runs. He walked 1. one, struck out four, and did not allow a home run. That raised his ERA to 2 on the year. McGee, Ursaig, and Rojas also pitched in relief for the Royals on Sunday. Offensively for the Royals, Michael Massey had a 2-for-4 day. Starling Marte picked up his second home run of the year. It came in the fourth inning with one on and two out. That gave him 14 RBIs on the season. The Kansas City Royals begin a road trip on Monday night. They will be out west in L.A. to take on the Dodgers. That game gets underway at 9:10. Noah Cameron of the Royals will face off against the Dodgers' latest acquisition, Tarek Skubal. In other action from around baseball on Sunday, the Nationals over the Reds 7-1 and the Athletics over the Red Sox 4-3. In 10 innings, the Braves outlast the Yankees 2-1, the Mets all over the Pirates 11-1. In 12 innings, Philadelphia gets the better of Toronto, the Blue Jays, by a final of 7-6, the Marlins over the Angels 12-3, the White Sox defeated the Guardians 5-3. In 10 innings, Milwaukee picks up a win over Minnesota 4-3, the Orioles double up the Rangers 10-5, Detroit over San Francisco in 10 innings 3-1, the Diamondbacks over the Dodgers 4-2, and Tampa Bay the Rays over the Mariners 4-1. In minor league baseball action from Sunday, the San Antonio team defeated the Springfield Cardinals by a final of 7-4. The Springfield Cardinals will have Monday off. They will open a 6-game series against Northwest Arkansas beginning on Tuesday at 7:05. In the WNBA on Sunday, there were 4 games on the slate. In Minnesota, the Lynx pick up a home victory over the Dallas Wings 103-90. The New York Liberty with a home victory over the Las Vegas Aces 111-71. The Washington Mystics win at home over the Phoenix Mercury 95-75. And the Golden State Valkyries pick up a road victory over their in-state rivals, the LA Sparks 84-78. In action on Monday night, the Atlanta Dream will be at home. They'll welcome in the Toronto Tempo, and the Seattle Storm will be at home to host the Chicago Sky. In the NFL, Week 1 preseason games get underway this week. On Thursday night, the Pittsburgh Steelers host the Green Bay Packers. The Cincinnati Bengals play host to the Detroit Lions. The New England Patriots take on the Colts at home. The Las Vegas Raiders battle the Arizona Cardinals. The Houston Texans take on the San Diego Chargers. In closing out the Thursday slate, the San Francisco 49ers at home taking on the Tennessee Titans. On Friday, the Atlanta Falcons at home taking on the Denver Broncos. The New York Jets at home to face the Buccaneers. The Washington Commanders at home to face the Dolphins. Saturday will feature the Buffalo Bills at home against the Carolina Panthers. The Chicago Bears at home against the Cleveland Browns. The New York Giants at home to host the Minnesota Vikings. The Kansas City Chiefs at home on a Friday to take on the LA Rams. The New Orleans Saints welcome the Jacksonville Jaguars, and the Baltimore Ravens welcome the Philadelphia Eagles, and the Seattle Seahawks will be at home taking on the Dallas Cowboys. The regular season opener for the Kansas City Chiefs will be on Monday, September 14th, as they host the Denver Broncos. You can catch the Kansas City Chiefs all season long on 97.9 KFBD, our sister station in Waynesville. Today is the official opening day for high school football practice in the state of Missouri. Opening night is just over 2 weeks away. The Lebanon Yellow Jackets home opener comes up on Friday night, August 28th. They will be at home taking on the Republic Tigers. 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The Lebanon Yellow Jackets and the Republic Tigers from Jacket Stadium at 7 o'clock on Friday, August 28th. 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
1: September corn up 1 3/4 at 440 3/4. December up 2 at 464. March up 2 at 479 3/4. September soybeans up 5 3/4 at 1164 3/4. November up 6 at 1182 1/4. January up 5.5 at 1196 3/4. September Chicago wheat up 10 3/4 at 650 1/2. December up 10 1/4 at 668 1/2. July up 7 3/4 at 691. October live cattle up 35 cents at 225.27. December down 22 cents at 224.15. September feeder cattle up 365 at 345.22.
3: October up 297 at 334.92. November up 227 at 326.62. October lean hogs up 50 cents at 82.22. And the Dow is up 151 points at 54,036. With a look at your markets, I'm

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Riley Green there with Think As You Drunk. You know, I really loved his role on the TV show Marshals. I can't wait for season two of that to premiere. Got to wait till October the 4th for that, though. Here's Carly Pierce. This is

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2: Pelosi diplomatic efforts are ongoing to reopen the Strait of Hormuz, but Iranian officials are making fresh demands.
3: Iran's Supreme National Security Council issued a statement calling on the United States to permanently end the war and compensate Iran for damages before the Strait would reopen. Iran's foreign minister says even if a deal is reached, it doesn't necessarily mean the Strait will stay open.
2: Fox's Trey Yanks.
3: President Trump told Axios on Sunday, quote, we are low-keying it. We are only semi-negotiating with them.
2: Americans head to the polls in several primaries tomorrow, including Minnesota, where Democrat socialists are on the ballot.
4: Francesca Hong is making a final push before Tuesday's Democratic primary for governor. She's faced criticism over social media posts from the past where she called to cancel Thanksgiving, abolish ICE, and abolish prisons.
2: Fox's Alex Hogan. 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
5: Four people were injured in a three-vehicle crash at the intersection of Highway 5 and Hazel Road in Lebanon Friday afternoon. The Highway Patrol says an SUV driven by a 53-year-old woman from Lebanon was making a left turn when it was struck in the rear by a car driven by a 28-year-old man from Lebanon, forcing the SUV into an oncoming SUV driven by a 24-year-old woman from Eldridge. The 28-year-old man from Lebanon was taken to a Springfield hospital with serious injuries, while the 53-year-old woman was taken to a Springfield hospital with minor injuries. The Eldridge woman and a 4-year-old boy who was a passenger were taken to Mercy Hospital in Lebanon with minor injuries. The Laclede County Sheriff's Department arrested a man for a suspected assault following a well-being check. Deputies responded after concerns were raised by a property owner about the safety of a 63-year-old tenant with mobility issues. Witnesses say Thomas Forrest McMullen had allegedly assaulted the victim with a baseball bat. Upon arrival, deputies found the victim injured on the floor after being struck and McMullen sitting in his van in the driveway. A blue baseball bat and a shortened barrel shotgun were found in McMullen's possession, along with a box of Suboxone. Court records indicate he is a convicted felon and has been charged with first-degree assault and firearm-related offenses. The Lebanon City Council will meet tonight at City Hall. Among the items on the agenda include a proclamation for Community Cares Month, a resolution by the city to accept the results of the August 4th election, a resolution authorizing the paving of existing gravel roads in the city limits, and a resolution approving an agreement with Lebanon Arbor Care for feeder clearing for the electric department. There will also be a resolution approving the purchase of illuminated street name signs for Route 66 intersections and approving a software purchase for the fire department and a resolution naming the Lebanon Golf Course Spring Hollow Golf. There will also be a second reading of an ordinance bill rezoning several lots at 601 Lynn Street from residential to cemetery and a first and second reading of an ordinance authorizing the 2026 Lebanon Special Business District ad valorem tax levy. The Lebanon City Council meeting will be at 6:30 p.m. tonight at City Hall. With your KJO 103.7 local news break, I'm Jeff Boggs.
6: Here's your regional radio KJEL Skyscan forecast. A heat advisory continues.
7: 97 today under clear skies. Lows of aloft around 77. Tonight, clear skies. Highs of aloft around 97. Tomorrow, bright sunshine. Temperatures above average Wednesday and Thursday with highs from the mid-90s to the upper 90s.
6: Slight chance of thunderstorms
7: Thursday.
6: I'm staff meteorologist Jennifer Wojcicki. Currently, 77.
0: timber corn up 2.5 at 441.5, December up 2.75 at 464.75, March up 2.5 at 480.25, September soybeans up 6 at 1165, November up 6.25 at 1182.5, January up 6.25 at 1197.5, September Chicago wheat up 10.75 at 650.5, December up 10.75 at 669, July up 9 at 692.25, October live cattle up 35 cents at 225.27, December down 22 cents at 224.15, September feeder cattle up 365 at 345.22, October up 297 at 334.92, November up 227 at 326.62. October lean hogs up 50 cents at 82.22, and the Dow is up 151 points at 54,036. With this look at your markets, I'm Kaylin Lair on TFN The Farm Net.
8: Hello, this is Leon Castleman with your market report for Buffalo Livestock Market for this August 8th, 2026. Here's how they traded. Steer cattle 2 to 300 pound, 520 to 535, 3 to 4 weights, 490 to 537, 4 to 5 weights, 452 to 492, 5 to 6 pounders, 445 to 470, 6 to 7 pounders, 364 to 407, 7 to 8 weights, 320 to 355, 8 to 900 pound steers, 320 to 355. 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Heifer cattle 200 to 300 pound 486 to 535, 3 to 400 pound heifers at 447 to $5, 4 to 500 pounders at 390 to 450, 5 to 600 pounders at 370 to 427, 6 to 700 pounders 330 to 367, 7 to 8 weights 320 to 332, 8 to 900 pounders 310 to 330, and the feeder bull division 2 to 300 pound bulls 465 to 540, 3 to 400 pounders 451 to 530, 4 to 500 pounders 403 to $5, 5 to 600 pounders 360 to 440, 6 to 700 pounders, 347 to 357, 7 to 8 weights, 260 to 320, 8 to 900 pounders, 250 to $3. In the slaughter bull division, high yielding bulls, 216 to 225, low yielding bulls, 190 to 212, slaughter cows, fleshy, 178 to 190, medium flesh, 170 to 183, light flesh cows, 157 to 172, poor, crippled, or doubtful health cows, $1.10 and down. Don't forget our cow sales starting back up August the 18th. We'll be starting at 6:30. 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

Hey, Chesney and Old Dominion there. Nothing wrong with that. Having a few beers with my friends here on 103.7 KJO, your home for today's new country in the Ozarks. This is the latest from Jelly Roll. Get the

Coming up for you in the 8 o'clock hour, we have got your Redbird recap. We'll play a little Cardinal trivia, too. Give you a chance to get your name into the drawing for a pair of tickets I have to give away coming up here at the end of August. 149 from

The Ozarks, it's more than a place, it's a feeling. Here at Silver Dollar City, it's the feeling we get from creating, discovering, and putting on a show. 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
1: 2 minutes and 40 seconds of greatness there. Dustin Lynch, It's Easy to Love. Live and local news break just minutes away. This is Trey Lewis. How did you learn to say goodbye without saying a word?

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1: Pelosi, diplomatic efforts are ongoing to reopen the Strait of Hormuz, but Iranian officials are making fresh demands.
2: Iran's Supreme National Security Council issued a statement calling on the United States to permanently end the war and compensate Iran for damages before the Strait would reopen. Iran's foreign minister says even if a deal is reached, it doesn't necessarily mean the Strait will stay open.
1: Fox's Trey Yanks.
2: President Trump told Axios on Sunday, quote, we are low-keying it. We are only semi-negotiating with them.
1: Americans head to the polls in several primaries tomorrow, including Minnesota, where Democrat socialists are on the ballot.
3: Francesca Hong is making a final push before Tuesday's Democratic primary for governor. She's faced criticism over social media posts from the past, where she called to cancel Thanksgiving, abolish ICE, and abolish prisons.
1: Fox's Alex Hogan. 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
0: 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Here's this hour's news update with Bruce Wayne.
4: The City of Lebanon Zoning and Planning Commission will meet in regular session on Thursday, August 13th at 6 p.m. KJL News has more on what the commission will be discussing. There will be public hearing and commission action on a request for a final plat of a replat from seven lots to one lot located at 517 Murphy Road, a request for a conditional use for a halfway rehabilitation house located at 517 Murphy Road, request for a conditional use for a short-term rental located at 730 Tower Road, request for a rezone for 777 Bryce Street from RS2 Residential to RS1 Residential, request for a final plat from Lebanon Acreage to Yellow Jacket Acres from four lots to one lot located at 777 Bryce Street, request for a replat of a final plat from one lot to two lots located at Harwood and Lynn, and request for a final plat from Lebanon Acreage to Tallgrass Estates located around 2800 Ostrich Drive. The City of Lebanon Zoning and Planning Commission will meet in Stanley H. Allen Council Chambers at City Hall. That meeting is open to the public. The Laclede County Commission will be meeting in regular session on Tuesday, August 14th at 8:30. KJL News has more on what the commission is scheduled to discuss. Items on the tentative agenda include a public hearing from 8:30 to 9 a.m. on the 2026 tax year levy. Also comments about general revenue, common road district, and Laclede early education program. The commission will hear a petition to vacate road pursuant to RSMO 71.270 Whispering Oak Subdivision, lots 48 and 61. There will be a bid opening on road stabilization projects. The treasurer will present CD renewal options. CDT applications will be reviewed and approved. The commission will hear department updates from Road and Bridge, OEM, 911, Maintenance, Verigy Energy, and General County Business will be discussed. Payroll change forms, monthly settlements, abstract of fee, and accounts payable and warrants are also included on the tenant.

0: disruptive agenda. The Laclede County Commission will meet in the commission meeting room on the first floor of the Laclede County Courthouse at 8:30 Tuesday morning, August 11th. That meeting is open to the public. The commission could also meet in closed session pursuant to Missouri Sunshine Laws. With your KGL 103.7 live and local news break, I'm Bruce Wayne.
1: Here's your regional radio KJEL Skyscan forecast. A heat advisory continues. 97 today, under clear skies. Lows level off around 77. Tonight, clear skies. Highs level off around 97. Tomorrow, bright sunshine. Temperatures above average Wednesday and Thursday, with highs from the mid-90s to the upper 90s. Slight chance of thunderstorms Thursday. I'm staff meteorologist Jennifer Wojcicki. Right now, 79.
2: September corn up 2.5 at 441.5. December up 2.75 at 464.75. March up 2.5 at 480.25. September soybeans up 6 at 1165. November up 6.25 at 1182.5. January up 6.25 at 1197.5. September Chicago wheat up 10.75 at 650.5. December up 10.75 at 669. July up 9 at 692.25. October live cattle up 35 cents at 225.27. December down 22 cents at 224.15. September feeder cattle up 365 at 345.22. October up 297 at 334.92. November up 227 at 326.62. October lean hogs up 50 cents at 82.22, and the Dow is up 151 points at 54,036. With this look at your markets, I'm Kaylin Lair on TFN The Farm Net.
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Well, you know, anybody that's listened for any length of time knows that I am a big history fan. It was on this date in history, 1977, the Son of Sam serial killer was arrested. David Berkowitz, the Son of Sam, arrested on this date back in 1977. I was five.

That's in Westbrook there. That's Painted You Pretty on 103.7 KGL, your home for today's new country in the Ozarks. Good Monday morning to you. I'm Bruce Wayne. I'll be with you until 10 o'clock. This has always been my favorite color. It's Braxton Keith with a new one. It's called Blue on

Well, folks, I hate to tell you this, but it is going to be one hot week out there this week. Probably the hottest week we have had all summer yet, so make sure you drink plenty of fluid.

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2: I'm Joe Pott. Yesterday at Busch Stadium, the Cardinals come away with a series win against the Colorado Rockies. Cardinals built up a 4-1 lead before the Rockies scored twice in the sixth. They had another in the eighth to tie the game at four before the Cardinals had some late runs of their own. Two hits to start the eighth inning from Mason Wynn and Nathan Church, and with two outs, J.J. Weatherholt did this.
3: First pitch, it's on the way. Swing and a fly ball in the center field. Garrick is there. He can't get it. Two runs are going to score. J.J. Weatherholt is driven in two. He's going to try and go for three. Here's the throw. He's in safely. Cardinals on top.
2: They would add another from Ivan Herrera. They win it 7-4 yesterday. Tonight, the Phillies are in town to begin a three-game series. 6:45 with the first pitch, 5:50 with the pregame show right here on the Cardinals Radio Network. 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
1: Pelosi diplomatic efforts are ongoing to reopen the Strait of Hormuz, but Iranian officials are making fresh demands.
2: Iran's Supreme National Security Council issued a statement calling on the United States to permanently end the war and compensate Iran for damages before the Strait would reopen. Iran's foreign minister says even if a deal is reached, it doesn't necessarily mean the Strait will stay open.
1: Fox's Trey Yanks.
2: President Trump told Axios on Sunday, quote, we are low-keying it. We are only semi-negotiating with them.
1: Americans head to the polls in several primaries tomorrow, including Minnesota, where Democrat socialists are on the ballot.
3: Francesca Hong is making a final push before Tuesday's Democratic primary for governor. She's faced criticism over social media posts from the past where she called to cancel Thanksgiving, abolish ICE, and abolish prisons.
1: Fox's Alex Hogan. 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
0: 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Here's this hour's news update with Bruce Wayne.
4: City of Lebanon crews will be busy this week. Cameron Carey, communications specialist for the City of Lebanon, has this week's Lebanon at Work report.
5: Hello, this is Cameron with the City of Lebanon here with your Lebanon at Work update for the week of August 10th through the 14th. Our streets crews will be busy this week. They'll be painting stripes around the roundabout, constructing new sidewalk along Ivy Lane, and building storm drain and street infrastructure in the Legacy subdivision. Our electric crews will be working throughout the city to improve and maintain the electric system, so please use caution when traveling near work zones. The construction crew will spend Monday and Tuesday installing transformers, wire, and metering equipment in the 900 block of Elm Street, then move to replacing the cross arms on utility poles along Bland Street for the rest of the week. Our service crew will be installing 8 new electric services on Connor Drive and 24 new services at Fremont Apartments, upgrading LED street lighting on Jefferson Avenue and Nathaniel Drive, and responding to outage calls as needed. Meanwhile, our substation crew will be installing relay controls at substation number 3 behind Copeland and working with engineers to test and mission control relays and reclosures to enhance system reliability. Our environmental construction crews will be installing a water line near Lebanon High School, and our I&I crews will continue smoke testing this week across several neighborhoods, including Ivy, Beck, West Elm, Jesselyn, Linda Circle, Nathaniel, Apple Lane, Orchard, Glenridge, Tyler, Lacey, Troutman, Fowler, Howard, Lake, Utah, Evans, Iowa, Ohio, Texas, Crisp, Ice Cream Way, and Bethel Road. That's Lebanon Network for this week. Thanks for listening.
4: Give crews plenty of room when traveling through these work zones. 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The state of Missouri has released the July 2026 General Revenue Report. Net general revenue collections increased 5% compared to July 2025, from $839 million last year to $880.8 million this year. KJL News has a breakdown on other tax collections. Individual income tax collections increased 1.9% for the year, from $501.6 million last year to $510.9 million this year. Pass-through entity tax collections increased 3.3% for the year, from $20.1 million last year to $20.7 million this year. Sales and use tax collections increased 8.5% for the year, from $307.5 million last year to $333.6 million this year. Corporate income and corporate franchise tax collections increased 15% for the year, from $37.7 million last year to $43.3 million this year. All other collections decreased at 29.3% for the year, from $54.2 million last year to $38.3 million this year. And refunds decreased 19.4% for the year, from $82 million last year to $66.1 million this year. The July 2026 General Revenue Report was released on Thursday. With your KJL 103.7 live and local news break, I'm Bruce Wayne.
6: Here's your regional radio KJEL Skyscan forecast. A heat advisory continues. 97 today, under clear skies. Lows level off around 77. Tonight, clear skies. Highs level off around 97. Tomorrow, bright sunshine. Temperatures above average Wednesday and Thursday with highs from the mid-90s to the upper 90s. Slight chance of thunderstorms Thursday. I'm staff meteorologist Jennifer Wojcicki. Right now, 79.
7: September corn up 2.5 at 441¾. December up 3 at 465. March up 2¾ at 480½. September soybeans up 5.5 at 1164½. November up 6¼ at 1182½. January up 6 at 1197¼. September Chicago wheat up 10 at 649¾. December up 10 at 668¼. July up 8½ at 691¾. October live cattle up 35 cents at 225.27. December down 22 cents at 224.15. February down 7 cents at 224.50. September feeder cattle up 365 at 345.22. October up 297 at 334.92. November up 227 at 326.62. October lean hogs up 50 cents at 82.22. And the Dow is up 151 points at 54,036. With this look at your markets, I'm Kayla Mayer on TFN The Farm Net.
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0: That's Shaboozy there. We got a little good news. Music on the way for you in a little bit from Cody Johnson.
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Cody Johnson there with the fall on your Monday morning, where it's time to play a little Cardinal trivia. We'll give you a chance to get your name into the drawing for a pair of Cardinal tickets that I have to give away at the end of August if you can come up with the correct answer to today's trivia question. If you think you might know the answer, you can call in on 417-588-2233. That's 417-588-2233. Here is your Cardinal trivia question for today. One of the most famous Cardinals of all time, Mike Shannon. I want to know, what was the last year that Mike Shannon played for the St. Louis Cardinals? That is the Cardinal trivia question today. What was the last year that Mike Shannon suited up on the field for the St. Louis Cardinals? Think you know the answer? It's 417-588-2233. We'll take the first correct caller that can tell me that, and you will be registered for our August Cardinal Trivia Drawing.

Trace Beckham there till the day I die on 103.7 KJO, your home for today's new country in the Ozarks. Congratulations going out to Sean of Lebanon. Sean was able to correctly answer the Cardinal trivia question this morning. That question was, what was the last year that Mike Shannon suited up on the field for the St. Louis Cardinals? Well, Sean was able to tell me that was 1970. 1970, the last year that Mike Shannon suited up for the Cardinals on the field. Of course, he went on to a long, illustrious broadcasting career as well. That ended in 2021. We're going to put Sean's name into the drawing for our Cardinal trivia tickets we have to give away here at the end of August. Live and local news after TL.

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1: News. I'm CJ Papa. President Trump telling Axios we are low-keying it, choosing economic power over military might for now. Fox's Trey Yanks has more from Tel Aviv.
2: The Wall Street Journal reports for weeks President Trump has been laying the groundwork to declare victory in the Iran war should Tehran fully reopen the Strait of Hormuz, even floating the idea privately to senior aides that he's willing to walk away without a nuclear deal, U.S. officials said.
1: A Ukrainian drone attack today deep inside Russia.
3: The head of the Tatarstan region says a massive drone attack from Ukraine targeted industrial and civilian facilities in Nizhnekamsk. That city's home to oil refineries and a petrochemical plant.
1: Fox's Jonathan Savage, at least 13 are dead, including a child, 75 wounded. Feeling lucky, the Powerball tonight, the jackpot, $905 million. 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
0: 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Here's this hour's news update with Jeff Boggs.
4: The Lebanon City Council will meet tonight at City Hall. Among the items on the agenda include a proclamation for Community Cares Month, a resolution by the city to accept the results of the August 4th election, a resolution authorizing the paving of existing gravel roads in the city limits, and a resolution approving an agreement with Lebanon Arbor Care for feeder clearing for the electric department. There will also be a resolution approving the purchase of illuminated street name signs for Route 66 intersections and approving a software purchase for the fire department, and a resolution naming the Lebanon Golf Course Spring Hollow Golf. There will also be a second reading of an ordinance bill rezoning several lots at 601 Lynn Street from residential to cemetery, and a first and second reading of an ordinance authorizing the 2026 Lebanon Special Business District ad valorem tax levy. The Lebanon City Council meeting will begin at 6:30 p.m. tonight at City Hall. City of Lebanon crews will be busy this week. Cameron Carey, communications specialist for the City of Lebanon, has this week's Lebanon at Work report.
5: Hello, this is Cameron with the City of Lebanon here with your Lebanon Network update for the week of August 10th through the 14th. Our streets crews will be busy this week. They'll be painting stripes around the roundabout, constructing new sidewalk along Ivy Lane, and building storm drain and street infrastructure in the Legacy Subdivision. Our electric crews will be working throughout the city to improve and maintain the electric system, so please use caution when traveling near work zones. The construction crew will spend Monday and Tuesday installing transformers, wire, and metering equipment in the 900 block of Elm Street, then move to replacing the cross arms on utility poles along Bland Street for the rest of the week. Our service crew will be installing 8 new electric services on Connor Drive and 24 new services at Fremont Apartments, upgrading LED street lighting on Jefferson Avenue and Nathaniel Drive, and responding to outage calls as needed. Meanwhile, our substation crew will be installing relay controls at substation number 3 behind Copeland and working with engineers to test and commission control relays and reclosures to enhance system reliability. Our environmental construction crews will be installing a water line near Lebanon High School, and our I&I crews will continue smoke testing this week across several neighborhoods, including Ivy, Beck, West Elm, Jesselyn, Linda Circle, Nathaniel, Apple Lane, Orchard, Glenridge, Tyler, Lacey, Troutman, Fowler, Howard, Lake, Utah, Evans, Iowa, Ohio, Texas, Crisp, Ice Cream Way, and Bethel Road. That's Lebanon Network for this week. Thanks for listening.
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6: Here's your regional radio KJEL Skyscan forecast. A heat advisory continues. Ample sunshine expected today with daytime highs approaching 97. Clear skies again, tonight lows level off around 77, high temperatures

0: reach up to 97 tomorrow. Mainly clear Wednesday with highs around 98, 97 Thursday. I'm staff meteorologist Jennifer Wojcicki. Currently 80.
1: September corn up 2.5 at 441¾. December up 3 at 465. March up 2¾ at 480½. September soybeans up 5½ at 1164½. November up 6¼ at 1182½. January up 6 at 1197¼. September Chicago wheat up 10 at 649¾. December up 10 at 668¼. July up 8½ at 691¾. October live cattle up 35 cents at 225.27. December down 22 cents at 224.15. February down 7 cents at 224.50. September feeder cattle up 365 at 345.22. October up 297 at 334.92. November up 227 at 326.62. October lean hogs up 50 cents at 82.22, and the Dow is up 151 points at 54,036. With this look at your markets, I'm Kaylin Lair on TFN The Farm Net.
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0: Jody Messina there with some bridges on 103.7K. Joe, your home for today's new country in the Ozarks, playing some great music for you. I'm Bruce Wayne. I'll be with you here until the top of the hour, keeping it going for you with one from Rodney Atkins. Don't you know it's America?
1: Driving down the street today, I saw a sign for lemonade.

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That is glad to hear she is loving life again. That is Ella Langley. The St. Louis Cardinals at home tonight. They'll be taking on the Philadelphia Phillies. We will get you up to St. Louis for the pregame beginning at 5:50 tonight. Yeah.

Dylan Scott there, and it's Dylan Marlowe, a couple of Dylans on Boys Back Home. Taking a look at the celebrity birthdays today, who is on the list today? Well, we will find that actress Rosanna Arquette is turning 67 today, of the famous Arquette acting family. Also, Antonio Banderas, he is turning 66 years old today. You know him from being married to Melanie Griffith, also a bunch of movies he's been in. My favorite one, probably the Puss in Boots series. I think he does a great job in that. And also a Jenner, and to tell you the truth, I can tell the difference between any of them, but it's Kylie Jenner celebrating her birthday today. She is turning 29. Yeah, right.

Stella, Lefty, and Vincent Mason, they both got something to lose. We have got your farm market report coming up in just a few minutes. First, though, Morgan Wallen, this is Don't We on KJO 103.

0: 38, MidVid is gearing up for its biggest season yet. 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

0: are all just alike. We say, hey, watch this. Well, that didn't turn out too good. You okay? What are you looking at? Yeah, that's a real gun in that gun rack. No, I don't have a permit for it. You got a permit to ask stupid questions like that?
1: September, corn down a half at 438 and a half. December, down a quarter at 461 and three quarters. March, down a half at 477 and a quarter. September, soybeans up 2.5 at 1161 and a half. November, up 2.25 at 1178 and a half. January, up 2.25 at 1193 and a half. September, Chicago wheat up 7 at 646 and three quarters. December, up 7 at 665 and a quarter. July, up 3.5 at 686 and three quarters. October live cattle up 165 at 226.92, December up 172 at 225.87, September feeder cattle up 45 cents at 345.67, October up 142 at 336.35, November up 165 at 328.27, October lean hogs up 135 at 83.57, and the Dow is down 48 points at 53,988. With this look at your markets, I'm Kaylin Lair on TFN, the Farm Net.
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2: Here's your regional radio KJEL Skyscan forecast. A heat advisory continues. Ample sunshine expected today with daytime highs approaching 97. Clear skies again tonight, lows level off around 77. High temperatures reach up to 97 tomorrow. Mainly clear Wednesday with highs around 98, 97 Thursday. I'm staff meteorologist Jennifer Wojcicki. Currently 80.
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John Morgan, he was just a kid himself. Well, another bit of history, it happened on this date in 1981. Pete Rose set the National League hits record with 3,631. He broke Stan Musial's record for most hits by a National League.

It is 84 degrees. We are coming up on 17 minutes before 10 o'clock. And we got some music on the way this hour from Gold Swindell. This is Shane Prophet.

Strain Profit there, that is Long Live Country. We are just a few minutes away from your live and local news break coming up for you at 10 o'clock. Post Window for you right now, always been one of my favorite songs of his. You can just stay downtown if you know it's good.

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2: Numbers, Wayne, that's just about going to wrap it up for me. We got Jamie Lee in here from 10 to 2. Casey Musgraves going through that dry spell. It's been a long one.

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Bailey Zimmerman for you right now, lighting up with those holy smokes on KJO.

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1: News, I'm Roxanne Evans. Iran demanding major concessions before the strait reopens.
2: Iran's Supreme National Security Council issued a statement calling on the United States to permanently end the war.

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1: Four people were injured in a three-vehicle crash at the intersection of Highway 5 and Hazel Road in Lebanon Friday afternoon. The Highway Patrol says an SUV driven by a 53-year-old woman from Lebanon was making a left turn when it was struck in the rear by a car driven by a 28-year-old man from Lebanon, forcing the SUV into an oncoming SUV driven by a 24-year-old woman from Eldridge. The 28-year-old man from Lebanon was taken to a Springfield hospital with serious injuries, while the 53-year-old woman was taken to a Springfield hospital with minor injuries. The Eldridge woman and a 4-year-old boy who was a passenger were taken to Mercy Hospital in Lebanon with minor injuries. The Laclede County Sheriff's Department arrested a man for a suspected assault following a well-being check. Deputies responded after concerns were raised by a property owner about the safety of a 63-year-old tenant with mobility issues. Witnesses say Thomas Forrest McMullen had allegedly assaulted the victim with a baseball bat. Upon arrival, deputies found the victim injured on the floor after being struck and McMullen sitting in his van in the driveway. A blue baseball bat and a shortened barrel shotgun were found in McMullen's possession, along with a box of Suboxone. Court records indicate he is a convicted felon and has been charged with first-degree assault and firearm-related offenses. The Lebanon City Council will meet tonight at City Hall. Among the items on the agenda include a proclamation for Community Cares Month, a resolution by the city to accept the results of the August 4th election, a resolution authorizing the paving of existing gravel roads in the city limits, and a resolution approving an agreement with Lebanon Arbor Care for feeder clearing for the electric department. There will also be a resolution approving the purchase of illuminated street name signs for Route 66 intersections and approving a software purchase for the fire department and a resolution naming the Lebanon Golf Course Spring Hollow Golf. There will also be a second reading of an ordinance bill rezoning several lots at 601 Lynn Street from residential to cemetery, and a first and second reading of an ordinance authorizing the 2026 Lebanon Special Business District ad valorem tax levy. The Lebanon City Council meeting will be at 6:30 p.m. tonight at City Hall. With your KJO 103.7 local news break, I'm Jeff Boggs.
2: Here's your regional radio KJEL Skyscan forecast. A heat advisory continues. Ample sunshine expected today with daytime highs approaching 97. Clear skies again tonight, lows level off around 77. High temperatures reach up to 97 tomorrow. Mainly clear Wednesday with highs around 98, 97 Thursday. I'm staff meteorologist Jennifer Wojcicki. Currently 84.
3: September corn down a quarter at 438 and 3 quarters. December down a quarter at 461 and 3 quarters. March down a half at 477 and a quarter. September soybeans up 2 and 3 quarters at 1161 and 3 quarters. November up 2 and a half at 1178 and 3 quarters. January up 2 and a half at 1193 and 3 quarters. September Chicago beet up 6 and 3 quarters at 646 and a half. December up 6 and a quarter at 664 and a half. July up 5 at 688 and a quarter. October live cattle up 132 at 226.60, December up 155 at 225.70, September feeder cattle down 117 at 344.05, October down 2 cents at 334.90, November up 37 cents at 327. October lean hogs up 127 at 83.50, and the Dow is down 8 points at 54,028. With the secure markets, I'm Kaylin Lair on TFN, the Farm Net.
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0: September corn down 2 1/4, 436 3/4. December down 2 1/4, 459 3/4. March down 2 1/4, 475 1/2. September soybeans up 2 at 1161. November up 2 at 1178 1/4. January up 2 at 1193 1/4. September Chicago wheat up 4 at 643 3/4. December up 4 1/4 at 662 1/2. July up 4 1/2 at 687 3/4. October live cattle up 197 at 227.25. December up 217 at 226.32. September feeder cattle down 15 cents at 345.07. October up 85 cents at 335.77. November up 117 at 327.80. October lean hogs up 150 at 83.72. And the Dow is down 11 points at 54,025. With this look at your markets, I'm Kaylin Lair on TFN, the Farm Net.
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2: Here's your Regional Radio KJEL Skyscan forecast. A heat advisory continues. Ample sunshine expected today with daytime highs approaching 97. Clear skies again tonight, lows level off around 77. High temperatures reach up to 97 tomorrow. Mainly clear Wednesday with highs around 98, 97 Thursday. I'm staff meteorologist Jennifer Wojcicki. Currently 84.
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1: Fox News, I'm Roxanne Evans. Iran says the Strait of Hormuz will stay closed until the U.S. changes course. President Trump stepping up economic pressure. Ukraine launches a major drone attack inside Russia, killing at least 13 people as

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1: 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Here's this hour's news update with Bruce Wayne.
2: The City of Lebanon Zoning and Planning Commission will meet in regular session on Thursday, August 13th at 6 p.m. KJL News has more on what the commission will be discussing. There will be public hearing and commission action on a request for a final plat of a replat from 7 lots to 1 lot located at 517 Murphy Road, a request for a conditional use for a halfway rehabilitation house located at 517 Murphy Road, request for a conditional use for a short-term rental located at 730 Tower Road, request for a rezone for 777 Bryce Street from RS2 Residential to RS1 Residential, request for a final plat from Lebanon Acreage to Yellow Jacket Acres from 4 lots to 1 lot located at 777 Bryce Street, request for a replat of a final plat from 1 lot to 2 lots located at Harwood and Lynn, and request for a final plat from Lebanon Acreage to Tallgrass Estates located around 2800 Ostrich Drive. The City of Lebanon Zoning and Planning Commission will meet in Stanley H. Allen Council Chambers at City Hall. That meeting is open to the public. The Laclede County Commission will be meeting in regular session on Tuesday, August 14th at 8:30. KJL News has more on what the commission is scheduled to discuss. Items on the tentative agenda include a public hearing from 8:30 to 9 a.m. on the 2026 tax year levy. Also, comments about general revenue, common road district, and Laclede early education program. The commission will hear a petition to vacate road pursuant to RSMO 71.270, Whispering Oaks subdivision, lots 48 and 61. There will be a bid opening on road stabilization projects. The treasurer will present CD renewal options. CDT applications will be reviewed and approved. The commission will hear department updates from Road and Bridge, OEM, 911, Maintenance, Verigy Energy, and General County Business will be discussed. Payroll change forms, monthly settlements, abstract of fee and accounts payable, and warrants are also included on the tentative agenda. The Laclede County Commission will meet in the commission meeting room on the first floor of the Laclede County Courthouse at 8:30 Tuesday morning, August 11th. That meeting is open to the public. The commission could also meet in closed session pursuant to Missouri Sunshine Laws. With your KJL 103.7 live and local news break, I'm Bruce Wayne.
3: Here's your regional radio KJEL Skyscan forecast. A heat advisory continues. Ample sunshine expected today with daytime highs approaching 97. Clear skies again tonight, lows level off around 77. High temperatures reach up to 97 tomorrow. Mainly clear Wednesday with highs around 98, 97 Thursday. I'm staff meteorologist Jennifer Wojcicki. Currently 80.
4: This farm market report is brought to you by Heritage Bank of the Ozarks, locations in Lebanon, Camdenton, and Plato. September corn down 2 1/4, 436 3/4. December down 2 1/4, 459 3/4. March down 2 1/4, 475 1/2. September soybeans up 2 at 1161. November up 2 at 1178 1/4. January up 2 at 1193 1/4. September Chicago wheat up 4 at 643 3/4. December up 4 1/4 at 662 1/2. July up 4 1/2 at 687 3/4. October live cattle up 197 at 227.25. December up 217 at 226.32. September feeder cattle down 15 cents at 345.07. October up 85 cents at 335.77. November up 117 at 327.80. October lean hogs up 150 at 83.72. And the Dow is down 11 points at 54,025. With this look at your markets, I'm Kaylin Lair on TFN, the Farm Net.
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0: September, corn down a half at 438 and a half. December unchanged at 462. March down a quarter at 477 and a half. September soybeans at 4 1/4 to 1163 and a quarter. November up 4 1/4 to 1180 and a half. January up 4 1/2 at 1195 and 3/4. September Chicago wheat up 3 1/4 at 643. December up 3 1/2 at 661 and 3/4. July up 3 1/2 at 686 and 3/4. October live cattle up 170 at 226.97, December up 190 at 226.05, September feeder cattle down 122 at 344, October up 25 cents at 335.17, November up 55 cents at 327.17. October lean hogs up 187 at 84.10, and the Dow is down 92 points at 53,944. With this look at your markets, I'm Kayla Mayer on TFN, the Farm Net.
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2: Here's your regional radio KJEL Skyscan forecast. A heat advisory continues. Ample sunshine expected today, with daytime highs approaching 97. Clear skies again tonight, lows level off around 77. High temperatures reach up to 97 tomorrow. Mainly clear Wednesday, with highs around 98, 97 Thursday. I'm staff meteorologist Jennifer Wojcicki. Currently, 87.
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0: you, know you. Everything about you makes me want you, want you. 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
1: News. I'm Gianna Gelosi. Diplomatic efforts are ongoing to reopen the Strait of Hormuz, but
2: Iranian officials are now making new demands. Iran's Supreme National Security Council issued a fresh statement over the weekend calling on the United States to permanently end the war and compensate Iran for damages before the Strait would reopen. Iran's foreign minister says even if a deal is reached, it doesn't necessarily mean the Strait will stay open.
1: Fox's Trey Yangston, Tel Aviv. At least 47 people are dead and dozens of buildings collapsed in cities across Western Colombia after a powerful 7.4 magnitude earthquake.
3: Reports are coming in of injuries and severe damage to buildings in cities including Pereira and Quibdó. People are evacuating homes with potential aftershocks a concern.
1: Fox's Jonathan Savage. In June, Venezuela felt a pair of quakes that killed more than 5,000 people. 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
0: Source for news and information, MyOzarksOnline.com and 103.7 FM, KJEL Lebanon. Here's this hour's news update with Bruce Wayne.
4: City of Lebanon crews will be busy this week. Cameron Carey, communications specialist for the City of Lebanon, has this week's Lebanon at Work report.
5: Hello, this is Cameron with the City of Lebanon here with your Lebanon at Work update for the week of August 10th through the 14th. Our streets crews will be busy this week.

0: at substation number 3 behind Copeland and working with engineers to test and commission control relays and reclosers to enhance system reliability. Our environmental construction crews will be installing a water line near Lebanon High School, and our I&I crews will continue smoke testing this week across several neighborhoods, including Ivy, Beck, West Elm, Jesselyn, Linda Circle, Nathaniel, Apple Lane, Orchard, Glenridge, Tyler, Lacey, Troutman, Fowler, Howard, Lake, Utah, Evans, Iowa, Ohio, Texas, Crisp, Ice Cream Way, and Bethel Road. That's Lebanon at Work for this week. Thanks for listening.
1: Give crews plenty of room when traveling through these work zones. 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The state of Missouri has released the July 2026 General Revenue Report. Net general revenue collections increased 5% compared to July 2025, from $839 million last year to $880.8 million this year. KGL News has a breakdown on other tax collections. Individual income tax collections increased 1.9% for the year, from $501.6 million last year to $510.9 million this year. Pass-through entity tax collections increased 3.3% for the year, from $20.1 million last year to $20.7 million this year. Sales and use tax collections increased 8.5% for the year, from $307.5 million last year to $333.6 million this year. Corporate income and corporate franchise tax collections increased 15% for the year, from $37.7 million last year to $43.3 million this year. All other collections decreased 29.3% for the year, from $54.2 million last year to $38.3 million this year. And refunds decreased 19.4% for the year, from $82 million last year to $66.1 million this year. The July 2026 General Revenue Report was released on Thursday. With your KGL 103.7 live and local news break, I'm Bruce Wayne. News from local and area funeral homes brought to you this hour by Memorial Chapels and Crematory of Waynesville, St. Robert, and Richland. Service for 83-year-old Osage Beach resident Robert Bob Lewis Schwartz will be from 4 to 6 p.m. Saturday in Hedges Scott Millard Funeral Home in Osage Beach. Full military honors will be held at 6 p.m. Memorials can be made in his memory to the American Cancer Society through the funeral home. Service for 40-year-old Mountain Grove resident Leslie Tinsley will be at 1 p.m. Saturday in Basil Springs venue south of Mountain Grove under the direction of Craig Hurt Funeral Home in Mountain Grove. Service for 77-year-old Maurice Craig Overlander will be from 4 to 7 Thursday in Hedges Scott Millard Funeral Home in Camdenton. Private burial will be at a later date in Iowa. Memorials can be made in his memory to the Camdenton R3 Education Fund through the funeral home. Service for 87-year-old Camdenton resident Joyce E. Green will be at 2 p.m. Friday in Alley Holmenhow Funeral Home in Camdenton. Visitation will begin at 1. Memorials can be made in her memory to Big Niangua Cemetery through the funeral home. Service for 61-year-old Waynesville resident Teresa Ann Woodby will be at 11 a.m. Thursday in Memorial Chapels and Crematory of Waynesville, St. Robert. Burial with full military honors will be in Sunset Memorial Estate Cemetery in Waynesville. Visitation will be from 5 to 7 Wednesday. Memorials can be made in her memory through the funeral home. News from local and area funeral homes brought to you during the noon hour by Memorial Chapels and Crematory of Waynesville, St. Robert, and Richland on 103.7 KGL.
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3: Here's your regional radio KJEL Skyscan forecast. A heat advisory continues. Ample sunshine expected today with daytime highs approaching 97. Clear skies again tonight, lows level off around 77. High temperatures reach up to 97 tomorrow. mainly clear Wednesday with highs around 90.

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2: With your KJO 103.7 live and local sports report, I'm Bruce Wayne. The St. Louis Cardinals were in action on Sunday afternoon, closing out a three-game series against the Colorado Rockies, looking for a series victory. Things were looking good as the Cardinals jumped out to a 4-1 lead early in the game, only to see the Rockies score 2 in the 6th and 1 in the 8th to tie that game at 4 runs apiece. However, in the bottom of the 8th inning, the Cardinals answered with 3 of their own, giving them a 7-4 lead, and that was the final score on Sunday, 7-4, the Cardinals over the Rockies. That win improved the Cardinals' record to 59-59 on the year. They are back to .500. St. Louis starter Michael McGreevy went 5 2/3 innings. He allowed 8 hits, 3 earned runs. He struck out 4 and walked 2 on the afternoon. Justin Brewer came on in relief and pitched an inning and a third, allowing no hits, no earned runs. He walked none, struck out 1. George Soriano pitched an inning, allowing 2 hits, 1 earned run. He walked 1 and struck out none. And St. Louis closer Riley O'Brien came in to pitch the final frame. He allowed no hits, no earned runs, no walks, and no strikeouts. It was George Soriano picking up the win for the Cardinals, improving his record to 5-3 on the year and dropping his ERA to 3.66. Riley O'Brien picked up his 29th save. Offensively for the Cardinals, J.J. Weatherhold had a 2-for-3 day, a 4-for-5 day for designated hitter Ivan Herrera. It was a 2-for-4 day for Jordan Walker. Mason Wynn had a 2-for-4 day. Nathan Church went 2-for-4 as well. Alec Burleson picked up his 19th home run of the year. It came in the 5th inning with nobody on and nobody out. Ivan Herrera picked up his 50th RBI. Alec Burleson picked up his 78th of the year. Mason Wynn got his 47th. Jordan Walker has 83 now. Jimmy Crooks picked up his 12th RBI of the year. Weatherholt's 2 RBIs give him 45 on the season. The Cardinals went 4-for-13 with runners in scoring position. Tanner Gordon took the loss for the Rockies, dropping his record to 0-3 on the year. The Cardinals will continue their home stand on Monday night as they welcome in the Philadelphia Phillies for the first of a three-game series. We will get you to St. Louis at 5:50 for the pregame. It'll be a 6:45 first pitch on Monday night from Bush. Andrew Painter will face off for the Phillies. He'll go against the Cardinals' Hunter Dobbins. The Kansas City Royals were wrapping up a series against the Chicago Cubs on Sunday afternoon at Kauffman Stadium. The Cubs got the better of the Royals by a final of 10-2. Randy Dobnak took the loss for the Royals on Sunday, dropping his record to 2-1 on the year. He went 5 innings, allowing 10 hits, 4 runs, 4 earned runs. He walked 1, struck out 4, and did not allow a home run. That raised his ERA to 2 on the year. McGee, Ursig, and Rojas also pitched in relief for the Royals on Sunday. Offensively for the Royals, Michael Massey had a 2-for-4 day. Starling Marte picked up his second home run of the year. It came in the 4th inning with 1 on and 2 out. That gave him 14 RBIs on the season. The Kansas City Royals begin a road trip on Monday night. They will be out west in L.A. to take on the Dodgers. That game gets underway at 9:10. Noah Cameron of the Royals will face off against the Dodgers' latest acquisition, Tarek Skubal. In other action from around baseball on Sunday, the Nationals over the Reds 7-1 and the Athletics over the Red Sox 4-3. In 10 innings, the Braves outlast the Yankees 2-1, the Mets all over the Pirates 11-1. In 12 innings, Philadelphia gets the better of Toronto, the Blue Jays, by a final of 7-6, the Marlins over the Angels 12-3, the White Sox defeated the Guardians 5-3. In 10 innings, Milwaukee picks up a win over Minnesota 4-3, the Orioles double up the Rangers 10-5, Detroit over San Francisco in 10 innings 3-1, the Diamondbacks over the Dodgers 4-2, and Tampa Bay the Rays over the Mariners 4-1. In minor league baseball action from Sunday, the San Antonio team defeated the Springfield Cardinals by a final of 7-4. The Springfield Cardinals will have Monday off. They will open a 6-game series against Northwest Arkansas beginning on Tuesday at 7:05. In the WNBA on Sunday, there were 4 games on the slate. In Minnesota, the Lynx pick up a home victory over the Dallas Wings 103-90. The New York Liberty with a home victory over the Las Vegas

0: This is 111-71. The Washington Mystics win at home over the Phoenix Mercury, 95-75. And the Golden State Valkyries pick up a road victory over their in-state rivals, the LA Sparks, 84-78. In action on Monday night, the Atlanta Dream will be at home. They'll welcome in the Toronto Tempo. And the Seattle Storm will be at home to host the Chicago Sky. In the NFL, Week 1 preseason games get underway this week on Thursday night. The Pittsburgh Steelers host the Green Bay Packers. The Cincinnati Bengals play host to the Detroit Lions. The New England Patriots take on the Colts at home. The Las Vegas Raiders battle the Arizona Cardinals. The Houston Texans take on the San Diego Chargers. In closing out the Thursday slate, the San Francisco 49ers at home taking on the Tennessee Titans. On Friday, the Atlanta Falcons at home taking on the Denver Broncos. The New York Jets at home to face the Buccaneers, the Washington Commanders at home to face the Dolphins. Saturday will feature the Buffalo Bills at home against the Carolina Panthers, the Chicago Bears at home against the Cleveland Browns, the New York Giants at home to host the Minnesota Vikings, the Kansas City Chiefs at home on a Friday to take on the LA Rams, the New Orleans Saints welcome the Jacksonville Jaguars, and the Baltimore Ravens welcome the Philadelphia Eagles, and the Seattle Seahawks will be at home taking on the Dallas Cowboys. The regular season opener for the Kansas City Chiefs will be on Monday, September 14th, as they host the Denver Broncos. You can catch the Kansas City Chiefs all season long on 97.9 KFBD, our sister station in Waynesville. Today is the official opening day for high school football practice in the state of Missouri. Opening night is just over 2 weeks away. The Lebanon Yellow Jackets home opener comes up on Friday night, August 28th, they will be at home taking on the Republic Tigers. 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The Lebanon Yellow Jackets and the Republic Tigers from Jacket Stadium at 7 o'clock on Friday, August 28th. 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
1: 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Let's take a look at the cash cattle market report. As usual, the Fed cash cattle market is quiet at the week's start, with no bids or asking prices currently noted. Trade will likely be delayed until the latter half of the week. New show lists for the week are lower in all major feeding regions. Over on the mercantile, October live cattle up 192 at 227.20. December up 215 at 226.30, February up 180 at 226.30. September feeder cattle down 1 at 344.22, October up 57 cents at 335.50, and November up 142 at 328.05. Let's take a look at the cash hog market report. The afternoon's cash hog market report is currently unavailable due to confidentiality, but over on the mercantile, October lean hogs up 175 at 83.97, December up 182 at 75.40, and February up 155 at 78.67. Taking a look at the grain futures on Chicago Board of Trade, September corn down 1.25 at 437.75, December down 0.5 at 461.5, March down 1 at 476.75. September soybeans up 2.25 at 1161.25, November up 3 at 1179.25, January up 3 at 1194.25. September Chicago wheat up 2 at 641.75, December up 2.25 at 660.5, July up 3.5 at 686.75. The Dow is down 100 points at 53,936. With this look at your markets, I'm Kaylin Lair on TFN The Farm Net.
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1: Fox News, I'm Gianna Gelosi. Diplomatic efforts are ongoing to reopen the Strait of Hormuz, but
2: Iranian officials are now making new demands. Iran's Supreme National Security Council issued a fresh statement over the weekend calling on the United States to permanently end the war and compensate Iran for damages before the strait would reopen. Iran's foreign minister says even if a deal is reached, it doesn't necessarily mean the strait will stay open.
1: Fox's Trey Yangston, Tel Aviv. At least 47 people are dead and dozens of buildings collapsed in cities across western Colombia after a powerful 7.4 magnitude earthquake.
3: Reports are coming in of injuries and severe damage to buildings in cities including Pereira and Quibdó. People are evacuating homes with potential aftershocks a concern.
1: Fox's Jonathan Savage. In June, Venezuela felt a pair of quakes that killed more than 5,000 people. 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
0: Source for news and information, MyOzarksOnline.com and 103.7 FM, KJEL Lebanon. Here's this hour's news update with Jeff Boggs.
4: The Lebanon City Council will meet tonight at City Hall. Among the items on the agenda include a proclamation for Community Cares Month, a resolution by the city to accept the results of the August 4th election, a resolution authorizing the paving of existing gravel roads in the city limits, and a resolution approving an agreement with Lebanon Arbor Care for feeder clearing for the electric department. There will also be a resolution approving the purchase of illuminated street name signs for Route 66 intersections and approving a software purchase for the fire department, and a resolution naming the Lebanon Golf Course Spring Hollow Golf. There will also be a second reading of an ordinance bill rezoning several lots at 601 Lynn Street from residential to cemetery, and a first and second reading of an ordinance authorizing the 2026 Lebanon Special Business District ad valorem tax levy. The Lebanon City Council meeting will begin at 6:30 p.m. tonight at City Hall. City of Lebanon crews will be busy this week. Cameron Carey, communications specialist for the City of Lebanon, has this week's Lebanon at Work report.
5: Hello, this is Cameron with the City of Lebanon here with your Lebanon Network update for the week of August 10th through the 14th. Our streets crews will be busy this week. They'll be painting stripes around the roundabout, constructing new sidewalk along Ivy Lane, and building storm drain and street infrastructure in the Legacy Subdivision. Our electric crews will be working throughout the city to improve and maintain the electric system, so please use caution when traveling near work zones. The construction crew will spend Monday and Tuesday installing transformers, wire, and metering equipment in the 900 block of Elm Street, then move to replacing the cross arms on utility poles along Bland Street for the rest of the week. Our service crew will be installing 8 new electric services on Connor Drive and 24 new services at Fremont Apartments, upgrading LED street lighting on Jefferson Avenue and Nathaniel Drive, and responding to outage calls as needed. Meanwhile, our substation crew will be installing relay controls at substation number 3 behind Copeland and working with engineers to test and commission control relays and reclosures to enhance system reliability. Our environmental construction crews will be installing a water line near Lebanon High School, and our I&I crews will continue smoke testing this week across several neighborhoods, including Ivy, Beck, West Elm, Jesselyn, Linda Circle, Nathaniel, Apple Lane, Orchard, Glenridge, Tyler, Lacey, Troutman, Fowler, Howard, Lake, Utah, Evans, Iowa, Ohio, Texas, Crisp, Ice Cream Way, and Bethel Road. That's Lebanon Network for this week. Thanks for listening.
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6: Here's your regional radio KJEL Skyscan forecast. A heat advisory continues. Ample sunshine expected today with daytime highs approaching 97. Clear skies again tonight, lows level off around 77. High temperatures reach up to 97 tomorrow. Mainly clear Wednesday with highs around 98, 97 Thursday. I'm staff meteorologist Jennifer Wojcicki. Right now, 80.
7: Let's take a look at the cash cattle market report. As usual, the Fed cash cattle market is quiet at the week's start, with no bids or asking prices currently noted. Trade will likely be delayed until the latter half of the week. New show lists for the week are lower in all major feeding regions. Over on the mercantile, October live cattle up 210 at 227.37, December up 240 at 226.55, February up 202 at 226.52. September feeder cattle down 80 cents at 344.42, October up 77 cents at 335.70, and November up 140 at 328.02. Let's take a look at the cash hog market report. The afternoon's cash hog market report is currently unavailable due to confidentiality, but over on the mercantile, October lean hogs up 177 at 84, December up 177 at 75.35, and February up 160 at 78.72. Taking a look at the grain futures on the Chicago Board of Trade, September corn down a quarter at 438 and three quarters, December unchanged at 462, March down a quarter at 477 and a half. September soybeans up 3 1/4 at 1162 and a quarter, November up 3 1/2 at 1179 and three quarters, January up 3 3/4 at 1195. September Chicago wheat up 2 1/4 at 642, December up 2 1/2 at 660 and three quarters, July up 4 at 687 and a quarter. The Dow is down 134 points at 53,902. With this look at your markets, I'm Kaylin Lair on TFN The Farm Net.
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1: Fox News, I'm Gianna Gelosi. Diplomatic efforts are ongoing to reopen the Strait of Hormuz, but
2: Iranian officials are now making new demands. Iran's Supreme National Security Council issued a fresh statement over the weekend calling on the United States to permanently end the war and compensate Iran for damages before the strait would reopen. Iran's foreign minister says even if a deal is reached, it doesn't necessarily mean the strait will stay open.
1: Fox's Trey Yankson, Tel Aviv. At least 47 people are dead and dozens of buildings collapsed in cities across western Colombia after a powerful 7.4 magnitude earthquake.
3: Reports are coming in of injuries and severe damage to buildings in cities including Pereira and Quibdó. People are evacuating homes with potential aftershocks a concern.
1: Fox's Jonathan Savage. In June, Venezuela felt a pair of quakes that killed more than 5,000 people. 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
0: Source for news and information, MyOzarksOnline.com and 103.7 FM, KJEL Lebanon. Here's this hour's news update with Jeff Boggs.
4: Four people were injured in a three-vehicle crash at the intersection of Highway 5 and Hazel Road in Lebanon Friday afternoon. The highway patrols as an SUV driven by a 53-year-old woman from Lebanon was making a left turn when it was struck in the rear by a car driven by a 28-year-old man from Lebanon, forcing the SUV into an oncoming SUV driven by a 24-year-old woman from Eldridge. The 28-year-old man from Lebanon was taken to a Springfield hospital with serious injuries, while the 53-year-old woman was taken to a Springfield hospital with minor injuries. The Eldridge woman and a 4-year-old boy who was a passenger were taken to Mercy Hospital in Lebanon with minor injuries. The Laclede County Sheriff's Department arrested a man for a suspected assault following a well-being check. Deputies responded after concerns were raised by a property owner about the safety of a 63-year-old tenant with mobility issues. Witnesses say Thomas Forrest McMullen had allegedly assaulted the victim with a baseball bat. Upon arrival, deputies found the victim injured on the floor after being struck and McMullen sitting in his van in the driveway. A blue baseball bat and a shortened barrel shotgun were found in McMullen's possession, along with a box of Suboxone. Court records indicate he is a convicted felon and has been charged with first-degree assault and firearm-related offenses. The Lebanon City Council will meet tonight at City Hall. Among the items on the agenda include a proclamation for Community Cares Month, a resolution by the city to accept the results of the August 4th election, a resolution authorizing the paving of existing gravel roads in the city limits, and a resolution approving an agreement with Lebanon Arbor Care for feeder clearing for the electric department. There will also be a resolution approving the purchase of illuminated street name signs for Route 66 intersections and approving a software purchase for the fire department and a resolution naming the Lebanon Golf Course Spring Hollow Golf. There will also be a second reading of an ordinance bill rezoning several lots at 601 Lynn Street from residential to cemetery, and a first and second reading of an ordinance authorizing the 2026 Lebanon Special Business District ad valorem tax levy. The Lebanon City Council meeting will be at 6:30 p.m. tonight at City Hall. With your KJO 103.7 local news break, I'm Jeff Boggs.
5: Here's your regional radio KJEL SkyScan forecast. A heat advisory continues until 8 p.m. Wednesday night.

0: highs of low of around 97 this afternoon under sunny skies. 77 tonight, clear skies. Highs of low of around 97 tomorrow, bright sunshine. Dry with temperatures above average Wednesday and Thursday and highs in the upper 90s. I'm staff meteorologist Jennifer Wojcicki. Currently 90.
1: This farm market report is brought to you by Heritage Bank of the Ozarks, locations in Lebanon, Camdenton, and Plato. September corn down a half at 438 and a half, December unchanged at 462, March down a quarter at 477 and a half, September soybeans up 2.5 at 1161 and a half, November up 3.25 at 1179 and a half, January up 3.5 at 1194 and 3/4. September Chicago wheat up 2.25 at 642, December up 2.5 at 660 and 3/4, July up 3.5 at 686 and 3/4. October live cattle up 162 at 226.90, December up 177 at 225.92, September feeder cattle down 42 cents at 344.80, October up 127 at 336.20, November up 182 at 328.45. October lean hogs up 170 at 83.92. The Dow is down 133 points at 53,902. With this look at your markets, I'm Kayla Lanier on TFN The Farm Net.
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0: Let's take a look at your closing settlement report. September corn down 3 quarters at 438 and a quarter. December down a quarter at 461 and 3 quarters. March down a half at 477 and a quarter. September soybeans up 2 and 3 quarters at 1161 and 3 quarters. November up 3 and a quarter at 1179 and a half. January up 3 and a half at 1194 and 3 quarters. September Chicago wheat up 3 quarters at 640 and a half. December up 1 at 659 and a quarter. July up 1 and 3 quarters at 685. October live cattle up 162 at 226.90. December up 180 at 225.95. September feeder cattle down 65 cents at 344.57. October up 95 cents at 335.87. November up 152 at 328.15. October lean hogs up 145 at 83.67. With this look at your closing settlement report, I'm Kayla Lair on TFN, the Farm Net.
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7: Here's your regional radio KJEL Skyscan forecast. A heat advisory continues until 8 p.m. Wednesday night. Highs level off around 97 this afternoon under sunny skies. 77 tonight, clear skies. Highs level off around 97 tomorrow, bright sunshine. Dry with temperatures above average Wednesday and Thursday and highs in the upper 90s. I'm staff meteorologist Jennifer Wojcicki. Currently 90.
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1: Fox News, I'm Roxanne Evans. Iran demanding major concessions before the Strait of Hormuz reopens.
2: Iran's Supreme National Security Council issued a statement calling on the United States to permanently end the war and compensate Iran for damages before the Strait would reopen. Iran's foreign minister says even if a deal is reached, it doesn't necessarily mean the Strait will stay open.
1: Fox's Trey Yings. To Israel rejecting key elements of a Gaza peace deal, calling for Hamas to disarm.
3: He also says a Palestinian state will not be established as long as he's prime minister.
1: Fox's Marianne Rafferty. A massive earthquake

0: Thursday, August 13th at 6 p.m., KJL News has more on what the commission will be discussing. There will be public hearing and commission action on a request for a final plat of a replat from 7 lots to 1 lot located at 517 Murphy Road, a request for a conditional use for a halfway rehabilitation house located at 517 Murphy Road, request for a conditional use for a short-term rental located at 730 Tower Road, request for a rezone for 777 Bryce Street from RS2 Residential to RS1 Residential, request for a final plat from Lebanon Acreage to Yellow Jacket Acres from 4 lots to 1 lot located at 777 Bryce Street, request for a replat of a final plat from 1 lot to 2 lots located at Harwood and Lynn, and request for a final plat from Lebanon Acreage to Tallgrass Estates located around 2800 Ostrich Drive. The City of Lebanon Zoning and Planning Commission will meet in Stanley H. Allen Council Chambers at City Hall. That meeting is open to the public. The Laclede County Commission will be meeting in regular session on Tuesday, August 14th at 8:30. KJL News has more on what the commission is scheduled to discuss. Items on the tentative agenda include a public hearing from 8:30 to 9 a.m. on the 2026 tax year levy. Also comments about general revenue, common road district, and Laclede early education program. The commission will hear a petition to vacate road pursuant to RSMO 71.270 Whispering Oaks Subdivision lots 48 and 61. There will be a bid opening on road stabilization projects. The treasurer will present CD renewal options. CDT applications will be reviewed and approved. The commission will hear department updates from Road and Bridge, OEM, 911, Maintenance, Verigy Energy, and General County Business will be discussed. Payroll change forms, monthly settlements, abstract of fee and accounts payable, and warrants are also included on the tentative agenda. The Laclede County Commission will meet in the commission meeting room on the first floor of the Laclede County Courthouse at 8:30 Tuesday morning, August 11th. That meeting is open to the public. The commission could also meet in closed session pursuant to Missouri Sunshine Laws. With your KJL 103.7 live and local news break, I'm Bruce Wayne.
1: Here's your regional radio KJEL Skyscan forecast. A heat advisory continues until 8 p.m. Wednesday night. Highs level off around 97 this afternoon under sunny skies. 77 tonight, clear skies. Highs level off around 97 tomorrow, bright sunshine. Dry with temperatures above average Wednesday and Thursday and highs in the upper 90s. I'm staff meteorologist Jennifer Wojcicki. Right now, it's 92 degrees.
2: Let's take a look at your closing settlement report. September corn down 3/4 at 438 1/4. December down 1/4 at 461 3/4. March down 1/2 at 477 1/4. September soybeans up 2 3/4 at 1161 3/4. November up 3 1/4 at 1179 1/2. January up 3 1/2 at 1194 3/4. September Chicago wheat up 3/4 at 640 1/2. December up 1 at 659 1/4. July up 1 3/4 at 685. October live cattle up 162 at 226.90. December up 180 at 225.95. September feeder cattle down 65 cents at 344.57. October up 95 cents at 335.87. November up 152 at 328.15. October lean hogs up 145 at 83.67. With this look at your closing settlement report, I'm Kayla Lair on TFN, the Farm Net.
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0: Here's your regional radio KJEL Skyscan forecast. A heat advisory continues until 8 p.m. Wednesday night. Highs level off around 97 this afternoon under sunny skies. 77 tonight, clear skies. Highs level off around 97 tomorrow, bright sunshine. Dry with temperatures above average Wednesday and Thursday and highs in the upper 90s. I'm staff meteorologist Jennifer Wojcicki. Right now, it's 92 degrees.
1: Hello, this is Leon Castleman with your market report for Buffalo Livestock Market for this August 8th, 2026. Here's how they traded. Steer cattle 2 to 300 pound, 520 to 535, 3 to 4 weights, 490 to 537, 4 to 5 weights, 452 to 492, 5 to 6 iron pounders, 445 to 470, 6 to 7 iron pounders, 364 to 407, 7 to 8 weights at 320 to 355, 8 to 900 pound steers, 320 to 355. We sell one load lot of steers weighing 782 pound, bring 355. Heifer cattle, 200 to 300 pound, 486 to 535, 3 to 400 pound heifers at 447 to $5, 4 to 500 pounders at 390 to 450, 5 to 600 pounders at 370 to 427, 6 to 700 pounders 330 to 367, 7 to 8 weights 320 to 332, 8 to 900 pounders 310 to 330. And feeder bull division, 2 to 300 pound bulls, 465 to 540, 3 to 400 pounders 451 to 530, 4 to 500 pounders 403 to $5, 5 to 600 pounders 360 to 440, 6 to 700 pounders 347 to 357, 7 to 8 weights 260 to 320, 8 to 900 pounders 250 to $3. In the slaughter bull division, high yielding bulls 216 to 225, low yielding bulls 190 to 212, slaughter cows fleshy 178 to 190, medium flesh 170 to 183, light flesh cows 157 to 172, poor, crippled, or doubtful health cows $1.10 and down. Don't forget our cow sales starting back up August the 18th. We'll be starting at 6:30. 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
1: Fox News, I'm John Saucier. A powerful 7.4 magnitude earthquake hitting western Colombia today, killing over 70 people, trapping residents in collapsed buildings, forcing people to evacuate their homes. The epicenter in San Jose del Palmar, a community of around 4,800 people, some 250 miles west of Bogota, according to the U.S. Geological Survey. The quake also felt in neighboring Ecuador and Panama, although minimal damage reported there. Joint Base Charleston is being renamed to Joint Base Lindsey Graham in honor of the late senator who passed away last month. Treasury Secretary Scott Bessent is from South Carolina, says the move will preserve Lindsey Graham's legacy.
2: From today forward, these planes will have Joint Base Graham on their tail, a reminder that Senator Graham was the American people's workhorse.
1: The Senate passing new sanctions designed to punish Russia for its war in Ukraine in honor of Senator Graham. 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
0: 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Here's this hour's news update with Bruce Wayne.
3: City of Lebanon crews will be busy this week. Cameron Carey, communications specialist for the City of Lebanon, has this week's Lebanon at Work report.
4: Hello, this is Cameron with the City of Lebanon here with your Lebanon at Work update for the week of August 10th through the 14th. Our streets crews will be busy this week. They'll be painting stripes around the roundabout, constructing new sidewalk along Ivy Lane, and building storm drain and street infrastructure in the Legacy subdivision. Our electric crews will be working throughout the city to improve and maintain the electric system, so please use caution when traveling near work zones. The construction crew will spend Monday and Tuesday installing transformers, wire, and metering equipment in the 900 block of Elm Street, then move to replacing the cross arms on utility poles along Bland Street for the rest of the week. Our service crew will be installing 8 new electric services on Connor Drive and 24 new services at Fremont Apartments, upgrading LED street lighting on Jefferson Avenue and Nathaniel Drive, and responding to outage calls as needed. Meanwhile, our substation crew will be installing relay controls at substation number 3 behind Copeland and working with engineers to test and commission control relays and reclosures to enhance system reliability. Our environmental construction crews will be installing a water line near Lebanon High School, and our I&I crews will continue smoke testing this week across several neighborhoods, including Ivy, Beck, West Elm, Jesselyn, Linda Circle, Nathaniel, Apple Lane, Orchard, Glenridge, Tyler, Lacey, Troutman, Fowler, Howard, Lake, Utah, Evans, Iowa, Ohio, Texas, Crisp, Ice Cream Way, and Bethel Road. That's Lebanon Network for this week. Thanks for listening.
3: 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The state of Missouri has released the July 2026 General Revenue Report. Net general revenue collections increased

0: $20.1 million last year to $20.7 million this year. Sales and use tax collections increased 8.5% for the year from $307.5 million last year to $333.6 million this year. 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All other collections decreased at 29.3% for the year from $54.2 million last year to $38.3 million this year, and refunds decreased 19.4% for the year from $82 million last year to $66.1 million this year. The July 2026 General Revenue Report was released on Thursday. 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
1: Here's your regional radio KJEL Skyscan forecast. A heat advisory continues until 8 p.m. Wednesday night. Highs level off around 97 this afternoon under sunny skies. 77 tonight, clear skies. Highs level off around 97 tomorrow, bright sunshine. Dry with temperatures above average Wednesday and Thursday and highs in the upper 90s. I'm Staff Meteorologist Jennifer Wojcicki. Right now, it's 93 degrees.
2: Let's take a look at your closing settlement report. September corn down 3/4 at 438 and a quarter. December down 1/4 at 461 and 3/4. March down 1/2 at 477 and a quarter. September soybeans up 2 3/4 at 1161 and 3/4. November up 3 1/4 at 1179 and a half. January up 3 1/2 at 1194 and 3/4. September Chicago wheat up 3/4 at 640 and a half. December up 1 at 659 and a quarter. July up 1 3/4 at 685. October live cattle up 162 at 226.90. December up 180 at 225.95. September feeder cattle down 65 cents at 344.57. October up 95 cents at 335.87. November up 152 at 328.15. October lean hogs up 145 at 83.67. With this look at your closing settlement report, I'm Kayla Mayer on TFN, the Farm Net.
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0: Here's your regional radio KJEL Skyscan forecast. A heat advisory continues until 8 p.m. Wednesday night. Highs level off around 97 this afternoon under sunny skies. 77 tonight, clear skies. Highs level off around 97 tomorrow, bright sunshine. Dry with temperatures above average Wednesday and Thursday and highs in the upper 90s. I'm Staff Meteorologist Jennifer Wojcicki. Right now, it's 93 degrees.
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1: Fox News. I'm Deborah Valentine. President Trump adding a new demand in peace talks with Iran. Fox's Jared Halpern reports from the White House.
2: President Trump says he is now demanding compensation from Iran for people killed or wounded by roadside bombs and other terror attacks.
1: Tuesday's primaries include South Carolina, where Senator Darlene Graham, sister of the late Senator Lindsey Graham, faces a crowded field of GOP hopefuls. Senator Graham at today's renaming of Joint Base Charleston to Joint Base Lindsey Graham.
3: It was sometimes hard to tell if Lindsey was a senator who happened to serve in the Air Force or an Air Force lawyer who happened to serve in the Senate. Such was his love for both.
1: She's endorsed by President Trump. More than 100 people are reported dead after a powerful 7.4 magnitude earthquake hit Western Colombia today. Rescue operations are underway. 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
0: 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Here's this hour's news update with Jeff Boggs.
4: The Lebanon City Council will meet tonight at City Hall. Among the items on the agenda include a proclamation for Community Cares Month, a resolution by the city to accept the results of the August 4th election, a resolution authorizing the paving of existing gravel roads in the city limits, and a resolution approving an agreement with Lebanon Arbor Care for feeder clearing for the electric department. There will also be a resolution approving the purchase of illuminated street name signs for Route 66 intersections and approving a software purchase for the fire department, and a resolution naming the Lebanon Golf Course Spring Hollow Golf. There will also be a second reading of an ordinance bill rezoning several lots at 601 Lynn Street from residential to cemetery, and a first and second reading of an ordinance authorizing the 2026 Lebanon Special Business District ad valorem tax levy. The Lebanon City Council meeting will begin at 6:30 p.m. tonight at City Hall. City of Lebanon crews will be busy this week. Cameron Carey, communications specialist for the City of Lebanon, has this week's Lebanon at Work report.
5: Hello, this is Cameron with the City of Lebanon here with your Lebanon Network update for the week of August 10th through the 14th. Our streets crews will be busy this week. They'll be painting stripes around the roundabout, constructing new sidewalk along Ivy Lane, and building storm drain and street infrastructure in the Legacy Subdivision. Our electric crews will be working throughout the city to improve and maintain the electric system, so please use caution when traveling near work zones. The construction crew will spend Monday and Tuesday installing transformers, wire, and metering equipment in the 900 block of Elm Street, then move to replacing the cross arms on utility poles along Bland Street for the rest of the week. Our service crew will be installing 8 new electric services on Connor Drive and 24 new services at Fremont Apartments, upgrading LED street lighting on Jefferson Avenue and Nathaniel Drive, and responding to outage calls as needed. Meanwhile, our substation crew will be installing relay controls at substation number 3 behind Copeland and working with engineers to test and commission control relays and reclosures to enhance system reliability. Our environmental construction crews will be installing a water line near Lebanon High School, and our I&I crews will continue smoke testing this week across several neighborhoods, including Ivy, Beck, West Elm, Jesselyn, Linda Circle, Nathaniel, Apple Lane, Orchard, Glenridge, Tyler, Lacey, Troutman, Fowler, Howard, Lake, Utah, Evans, Iowa, Ohio, Texas, Crisp, Ice Cream Way, and Bethel Road. That's Lebanon Network for this week. Thanks for listening.
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0: September soybeans up 2 3/4 at 1161 3/4. November up 3 1/4 at 1179 1/2. January up 3 1/2 at 1194 3/4. September Chicago wheat up 3/4 at 640 1/2. December up 1 at 659 1/4. July up 1 3/4 at 685. October live cattle up 162 at 226.90. December up 180 at 225.95. September feeder cattle down 65 cents at 344.57. October up 95 cents at 335.87. November up 152 at 328.15. October lean hogs up 145 at 83.67. With this look at your closing settlement report, I'm Kayla Lair on TFN, the Farm Net.
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0: Here's your regional radio KJEL Skyscan forecast. A heat advisory remains in effect. Ample sunshine expected this afternoon, with daytime highs approaching 97. Lows level off around 77 tonight. Highs level off around 97 tomorrow. Bright sunshine. Mainly sunny skies and dry Wednesday and Thursday, with highs in the upper 90s. I'm staff meteorologist Jennifer Wojcicki. Right now, it's 94 degrees.
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3: News. I'm John Saucier. President Trump signing an executive order to reevaluate the government's recommended childhood vaccines. He tells reporters in the Oval Office he plans to cut that list down to 11 and break up the measles, mumps, and rubella shots.
4: The most serious and dangerous diseases, along with the MMR, which hopefully will be split up. You have the MMR. We want it in three separate vaccinations, given at separate times.
3: Medical groups have sued to block an earlier attempt to review the vaccine schedule, and a judge ruled in their favor. A powerful 7.4 magnitude earthquake hitting western Colombia today, killing over 100 people, trapping residents under debris of collapsed buildings, forcing people to evacuate their homes. The epicenter of this quake in San Jose del Palmar, a community of about 4,800 people, some 250 miles west of Bogota, according to the U.S. Geological Survey. They could feel a quake in Bogota, as also felt in neighboring Ecuador and Panama. 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
2: 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Here's this hour's news update with Jeff Boggs.
5: Four people were injured in a three-vehicle crash at the intersection of Highway 5 and Hazel Road in Lebanon Friday afternoon. The highway patrols as an SUV driven by a 53-year-old woman from Lebanon was making a left turn when it was struck in the rear by a car driven by a 28-year-old man from Lebanon, forcing the SUV into an oncoming SUV driven by a 24-year-old woman from Eldridge. The 28-year-old man from Lebanon was taken to a Springfield hospital with serious injuries, while the 53-year-old woman was taken to a Springfield hospital with minor injuries. The Eldridge woman and a 4-year-old boy who was a passenger were taken to Mercy Hospital in Lebanon with minor injuries. The Laclede County Sheriff's Department arrested a man for a suspected assault following a well-being check. Deputies responded after concerns were raised by a property owner about the safety of a 63-year-old tenant with mobility issues. Witnesses say Thomas Forrest McMullen had allegedly assaulted the victim with a baseball bat.

0: August 4th election, a resolution authorizing the paving of existing gravel roads in the city limits, and a resolution approving an agreement with Lebanon Arbor Care for feeder clearing for the electric department. There will also be a resolution approving the purchase of illuminated street name signs for Route 66 intersections and approving a software purchase for the fire department, and a resolution naming the Lebanon Golf Course Spring Hollow Golf. There will also be a second reading of an ordinance bill rezoning several lots at 601 Lynn Street from residential to cemetery, and a first and second reading of an ordinance authorizing the 2026 Lebanon Special Business District ad valorem tax levy. The Lebanon City Council meeting will be at 6:30 p.m. tonight at City Hall. With your KJO 103.7 local news break, I'm Jeff Boggs.
1: Here's your regional radio KJEL Skyscan forecast. A heat advisory remains in effect. Ample sunshine expected this afternoon, with daytime highs approaching 97. Lows level off around 77 tonight. Highs level off around 97 tomorrow, bright sunshine. Mainly sunny skies and dry Wednesday and Thursday, with highs in the upper 90s. I'm staff meteorologist Jennifer Wojcicki. Currently 93.
2: 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The St. Louis Cardinals were in action on Sunday afternoon, closing out a three-game series against the Colorado Rockies, looking for a series victory. Things were looking good as the Cardinals jumped out to a 4-1 lead early in the game, only to see the Rockies score two in the sixth and one in the eighth to tie that game at four runs apiece. However, in the bottom of the eighth inning, the Cardinals answered with three of their own, giving the a 7-4 lead, and that was the final score on Sunday, 7-4, the Cardinals over the Rockies. That win improved the Cardinals' record to 59-59 on the year. They are back to 500. St. Louis starter Michael McGreevy went 5 2/3 innings. He allowed 8 hits, 3 earned runs. He struck out 4 and walked 2 on the afternoon. Justin Brewer came on in relief and pitched an inning and a third, allowing no hits, no earned runs. He walked none, struck out 1. George Soriano pitched an inning, allowing 2 hits, 1 earned run. He walked 1 and struck out none. In St. Louis, closer Riley O'Brien came in to pitch the final frame. He allowed no hits, no earned runs, no walks, and no strikeouts. It was George Soriano picking up the win for the Cardinals, improving his record to 5-3 on the year and dropping his ERA to 3.66. Riley O'Brien picked up his 29th save. Offensively for the Cardinals, J.J. Weatherhold had a 2-for-3 day, a 4-for-5 day for designated hitter Ivan Herrera. It was a 2-for-4 day for Jordan Walker. Mason Wynn had a 2-for-4 day. Nathan Church went 2-for-4 as well. Alec Burleson picked up his 19th home run of the year. It came in the 5th inning with nobody on and nobody out. Ivan Herrera picked up his 50th RBI. Alec Burleson picked up his 78th of the year. Mason Wynn got his 47th. Jordan Walker has 83. Now, Jimmy Crooks picked up his 12th RBI of the year. Weatherholt's 2 RBIs give him 45 on the season. The Cardinals went 4-for-13 with runners in scoring position. Tanner Gordon took the loss for the Rockies, dropping his record to 0-3 on the year. The Cardinals will continue their homestand on Monday night as they welcome in the Philadelphia Phillies for the first of a three-game series. We will get you to St. Louis at 5:50 for the pregame. It'll be a 6:45 first pitch on Monday night from Bush. Andrew Painter will face off for the Phillies. He'll go against the Cardinals' Hunter Dobbins. The Kansas City Royals were wrapping up a series against the Chicago Cubs on Sunday afternoon at Kauffman Stadium. The Cubs got the better of the Royals by a final of 10-2. Randy Dobnak took the loss for the Royals on Sunday, dropping his record to 2-1 on the year. He went 5 innings, allowing 10 hits, 4 runs, 4 earned runs. He walked 1. one, struck out four, and did not allow a home run. That raised his ERA to 2 on the year. McGee, Ursaig, and Rojas also pitched in relief for the Royals on Sunday. Offensively for the Royals, Michael Massey had a 2-for-4 day. Starling Marte picked up his second home run of the year. It came in the fourth inning with one on and two out. That gave him 14 RBIs on the season. The Kansas City Royals

0: Begin a road trip on Monday night. They will be out west in L.A. to take on the Dodgers. That game gets underway at 9:10. Noah Cameron of the Royals will face off against the Dodgers' latest acquisition, Tarek Skubal. In other action from around baseball on Sunday, the Nationals over the Reds 7-1 and the Athletics over the Red Sox 4-3. In 10 innings, the Braves outlast the Yankees 2-1. The Mets all over the Pirates 11-1. In 12 innings, Philadelphia gets the better of Toronto, the Blue Jays, by a final of 7-6. The Marlins over the Angels 12-3. The White Sox defeated the Guardians 5-3. In 10 innings, Milwaukee picks up a win over Minnesota 4-3. The Orioles double up the Rangers 10-5. Detroit over San Francisco in 10 innings 3-1. The Diamondbacks over the Dodgers 4-2. And Tampa Bay, the Rays over the Mariners 4-1. In minor league baseball action from Sunday, the San Antonio team defeated the Springfield Cardinals by a final of 7-4. The Springfield Cardinals will have Monday off. They will open a six-game series against Northwest Arkansas beginning on Tuesday at 7:05. In the WNBA on Sunday, there were four games on the slate. In Minnesota, the Lynx pick up a home victory over the Dallas Wings 103-90. The New York Liberty with a home victory over the Las Vegas Aces 111-71. The Washington Mystics win at home over the Phoenix Mercury 95-75. And the Golden State Valkyries pick up a road victory over their in-state rivals, the LA Sparks 84-78. In action on Monday night, the Atlanta Dream will be at home. They'll welcome in the Toronto Tempo, and the Seattle Storm will be at home to host the Chicago Sky. In the NFL, Week 1 preseason games get underway this week. On Thursday night, the Pittsburgh Steelers host the Green Bay Packers. The Cincinnati Bengals play host to the Detroit Lions. The New England Patriots take on the Colts at home. The Las Vegas Raiders battle the Arizona Cardinals. The Houston Texans take on the San Diego Chargers. In closing out the Thursday slate, the San Francisco 49ers at home taking on the Tennessee Titans. On Friday, the Atlanta Falcons at home taking on the Denver Broncos. The New York Jets at home to face the Buccaneers. The Washington Commanders at home to face the Dolphins. Saturday will feature the Buffalo Bills at home against the Carolina Panthers, the Chicago Bears at home against the Cleveland Browns, the New York Giants at home to host the Minnesota Vikings, the Kansas City Chiefs at home on a Friday to take on the LA Rams, the New Orleans Saints welcome the Jacksonville Jaguars, and the Baltimore Ravens welcome the Philadelphia Eagles, and the Seattle Seahawks will be at home taking on the Dallas Cowboys. The regular season opener for the Kansas City Chiefs will be on Monday, September 14th, as they host the Denver Broncos. You can catch the Kansas City Chiefs all season long on 97.9 KFBD, our sister station in Waynesville. Today is the official opening day for high school football practice in the state of Missouri. Opening night is just over 2 weeks away. The Lebanon Yellow Jackets home opener comes up on Friday night, August 28th. 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
1: Let's take a look at your closing settlement report. September corn down 3/4 at 438 1/4. December down 1/4 at 461 3/4. March down 1/2 at 477 1/4. September soybeans up 2 3/4 at 1161 3/4. November up 3 1/4 at 1179 1/2. January up 3 1/2 at 1194 3/4. September Chicago wheat up 3/4 at 640 1/2. December up 1 at 659 1/4. July up 1 3/4 at 685. October live cattle up 162 at 226.90. December up 180 at 225.95. September feeder cattle down 65 cents at 344.57. October up 95 cents at 335.87. November up 152 at 328.15. October lean hogs up 145 at 83.67. With this look at your closing settlement report, I'm Kayla Lair on TFN, the Farm Net.
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0: Here's your regional radio KJEL Skyscan forecast. A heat advisory remains in effect. Ample sunshine expected this afternoon, with daytime highs approaching 97. Lows level off around 77 tonight. Highs level off around 97 tomorrow, bright sunshine. Mainly sunny skies and dry Wednesday and Thursday, with highs in the upper 90s. I'm staff meteorologist Jennifer Wojcicki. Currently 93.
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1: News. I'm John Saucier. President Trump signing an executive order to reevaluate the government's recommended childhood vaccines. He tells reporters in the Oval Office he plans to cut that list down to 11 and break up the measles, mumps, and rubella shots.
2: The most serious and dangerous diseases, along with the MMR, which hopefully will be split up. You have the MMR. We want it in three separate vaccinations, given at separate times.
1: Medical groups have sued to block an earlier attempt to review the vaccine schedule, and a judge ruled in their favor. A powerful 7.4 magnitude earthquake hitting western Colombia today, killing over 100 people, trapping residents under debris of collapsed buildings, forcing people to evacuate their homes. The epicenter of this quake in San Jose del Palmar, a community of about 4,800 people, some 250 miles west of Bogota, according to the U.S. Geological Survey. They could feel a quake in Bogota, as also felt in neighboring Ecuador and Panama. 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
0: 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Here's this hour's news update with Bruce Wayne.
3: The City of Lebanon Zoning and Planning Commission will meet in regular session on Thursday, August 13th at 6 p.m. KJL News has more on what the commission will be discussing. There will be public hearing and commission action on a request for a final plat of a replat from seven lots to one lot located at 517 Murphy Road, a request for a conditional use for a halfway rehabilitation house located at 517 Murphy Road, request for a conditional use for a short-term rental located at 730 Tower Road, request for a rezone for 777 Bryce Street from RS2 Residential to RS1 Residential, request for a final plat from Lebanon Acreage to Yellow Jacket Acres from four lots to one lot located at 777 Bryce Street, request for a replat of a final plat from one lot to two lots located at Harwood and Lynn, and request for a final plat from Lebanon Acreage to Tallgrass Estates located around 2800 Ostrich Drive. The City of Lebanon Zoning and Planning Commission will meet in Stanley H. Allen Council Chambers at City Hall. That meeting is open to the public. The Laclede County Commission will be meeting in regular session on Tuesday, August 14th at 8:30. KJL News has more on what the commission is scheduled to discuss. Items on the tentative agenda include a public hearing from 8:30 to 9 a.m. on the 2026 tax year levy. Also comments about general revenue, common road district, and Laclede early education program. The commission will hear a petition to vacate road pursuant to RSMO 71.270 Whispering Oak Subdivision, lots 48 and 61. There will be a bid opening on road stabilization projects. The treasurer will present CD renewal options. CDT applications will be reviewed and approved. The commission will hear department updates from Road and Bridge, OEM, 911, Maintenance, Verigy Energy, and General County Business will be discussed. Payroll change forms, monthly settlements, abstract of fee and accounts payable, and warrants are also included on the tentative agenda. The Laclede County Commission will meet in the commission meeting room on the first floor of the Laclede County Courthouse at 8:30. Tuesday morning, August 11th. That meeting is open to the public. The commission could also meet in closed session pursuant to Missouri Sunshine Laws. With your KJL 103.7 live and local news break, I'm Bruce Wayne.
4: Here's your regional radio KJEL Skyscan forecast. A heat advisory remains in effect. Ample sunshine expected this afternoon with daytime highs approaching 97. Lows of aloft around 77 tonight. Highs of aloft around 97 tomorrow. Bright sunshine. Mainly sunny skies and dry Wednesday and Thursday with highs in the upper 90s.

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A heat advisory remains in effect. Ample sunshine expected this afternoon, with daytime highs approaching 97. Lows level off around 77.

0: 11 tonight. Highs level off around 97. Tomorrow, bright sunshine. Mainly sunny skies and dry Wednesday and Thursday with highs in the upper 90s. I'm staff meteorologist Jennifer Wojcicki. Currently, it's 92 degrees.
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0: New country for the Ozarks. 103.7 KJEL.